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0: 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years, sir. Nyamia Fano, so a yes, sir, program, no, not of war. Edrusam Radio, ye hear more introduction, no, because on one, Nyamia use one dear, and Nyamia Fa program, no, so I'm a GFA, who dear be more to too quiet, a be my wo, a be more in your fa, who dear Yarasan century, any other for Yakasi, a can, Yama Panam, quite sober. Or no, I'm better be a so. Now, the for the end one, one is a baby of free baby. I will preach in fire moon. Ube to me aba aba bedaho. Aye, baby of free baby. So free Kofodia, so free Kumasi, so free Cape Coast, so free Takurade, so free Volta region. Empo, so be free Africa's, so be free US. Baby of be free one. We are self and Nebiano. The end then is a ube nye baby aza. During that program, no, baby, oh, and me, my beda, baby, oh, my beda, ah, a free, untiahi, baby, ah, ube, seven, ube, we, bibia, oh, ah, a free, a diano, oh, being a beady, but diane, any dear, and a diane free, one casana, ubeto, a diane, by your cantina, a diane, any special, ah, ube, to me, a day, a coto beady, and a diane free, ube, tiaka, now, any beady, but baby, oh, beda, any baby a obe jare any baby a be yo hu ye die any nyina e free enti baby a wo biara on the 24th of this month August ye to nsa from se bra na woni ye nye den enwura program num na nyame be fa so aye nsenche mi se 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
1: me je wuzuo me dofo. Now, what is that you?
0: Oh, a Janet, dear chair and papa, and we are pa, and I'm patch always swear.
1: I do mean in tea, and we are the same crow people.
0: Yeah, the radius. Oh, dear papa, I'm sir, and ne anopay Nyame at Adum, Wababi Drufia. Now, papa, yakti asembi a womb for a mum. Now, your person wank as a yeti free wound chain. 24th. I want my gun, but you're there, Nakosu.
1: Mamajia, your dear for me. Nyame, I want you for any Nyame Medina. Praise God and good morning. Remember, I said, I'm waiting for you. Yes, you are ma. Yes, you are ma. Not the abdomen. 24th of this month. And you're preaching fire. 2026 Operation Fire 2026 Sanya Winimono a Juada Anopa Yawa Brada Nopa Ukwada Nopa Yawa Fetem and on a Friday war night then a Sunday it is medin in a baby yes a Christo D 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So at times you need to leave your comfort zone and come before the Lord. e wo se wo firi bebi ya wo da na wunya wa sun due yi no wo firi o na wo do ha wo e ko nyankopo wonim se na bible se na afibiara hana eni ni wura e ko shiro e ko nyankopo wonim. 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It is a ube to me. Now, Pastor, oh no, ma, and I only was suffer mampu. Unubia, mubinya, baby, ada, I wait upon the Lord. And you program one. 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
1: Jidika ano, adie bie firi nyame bia ano. Eya na eya surunko. So what am I saying?
0: Bacho.
1: Ye she operation fire si over 30 years. Over 30 years. No be cry ya wono. What am I saying? Before
0: ye, program betumi.
1: Thank you. Before we betumi jina wana so with one program. Every year. And still, people patronize, you know. Let us say, any pass fashion. And I want to go senior program on it here. Testimony here. You see, you're boa, me a kawa, yanko.
0: Okay. Papa, nti nipa huru obeng, and umbeti mi aba program ni bi, yo particular people bi, and nipa huru obeng.
1: We are kung fu, we are kwan yu, everybody say we nyameba, ne homi ye wu umuno, ubiye to be baby. And your programmer, yasisa mankrofubi, and your programmer, yasisa meni penina. So ubi amrano ninya mimebo impunimpu. We want you to come and have encounter with the supernatural. When humanity meet divinity. The law of nature submit. The law of witchcraft submit. The law of curses submit. Because we are talking about grace. Adum a isame na edi ojie ne fa kudie ebrenya akoboma ha sanetie
0: baba mbacho program e yonkwa na wuye
1: o sidai. And then I walk up. Oh, so, Papa. Oh, say, program ninti. Oh, that here. Program ninti. Oh, Kenyan kupu wanim. Program ninti. Oh, say, yenja bibia mano. Na isi ni koso. I'm so tifo nyan kupu nshira, Papa.
0: Wow.
1: And the one was a prophet Labijima. Ayu difwa. When you are talking about prophetic, his breast. Because operate in that office. And then, when you come to word, your media channel, Obit is a prophet Bernard Fiasa Taylor. And also your friend Fred Masha. Opija microphone is on one. Let us say, he's a great man of God. The hand of God is upon him. He also operates in the fivefold ministry. na o show bi ti se me ameba David Chireme
2: ono dio oye major prophet onyakopo so de atom no
1: inti ye nyina na ye ka boom ya ka ye wushira boom na unyami bi unyame
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2: nyamikofu akese fuwa. We are in a lightweight program. Yes, the hand of God is upon them. And last year, God used them. Hey, last year, good at it.
1: They want to use it. Use it. Ija, soon, soon, ija.
2: Emma, good at it. Muru kuni pi life. And then your first program was awful. Say you go program na. But to pray you fire, oh, you mean you baby a pepe no. Because your man is bad at also, and I wonder how and when your man is when next year, and the Benya man is saying, "Your man best year." Inti your man is pay bi aba, usiisi no send a baya, when your man be far also, and the Ochi abere nemba. And inti any program aye fit the agro. What am I say? Be a wuti mene, now your penny is so now pese. Your baby, Papa Mawa, your guest house, we in Jerome, we can book it for you. Now, Oba, One, we are never do for a babishim. Now, what can you go for one?
1: Sunday, we name my testimony here.
2: Deacon about when you go punch and ma enter for me, sir. There is a lot of testimony in this program. I'm telling you. How could program up go program but program way your program and the move for operation fire your enemies 2026
0: abaso mi pacho programs are hold wo bebre ekoso ama afofro ani nyame ma bebre kobi but mi pese bi bisa obi what na situation bi mache obi wo problem bi mache wa fa attack bi macha sai ni pa no program na bi mbe hia ma ne so be ba bia
2: me do for sentina ye di ka ya ka me kura de me misha when the hand of God is at the work
1: maybe am ka ze when the hand of God is upon you you can eat
2: what do I say nyamensa ba wo so ana nyamensa wo so a wo ba de what do I say into any problem ana ba bo say se nyame ni pa kasa nyame ako akasa nyame wa adwuma ye.
1: So yeah, betisade na se dia.
2: Bible ya mishinshimo no Bible say fa ngodi ho. Inti do mata o problem ama fem. Ene mfia dodo aba wo so. Ene problem ko a. Ukura. Nyame tumi ye tuma. It doesn't matter. But the years, the days and the month. The power of God create and the power of God liberate his people. He set his people free. So I believe, sir, Ubi Piera Wuti Atom FM, Anopay, so be an agony. No, we see, no, Abba. God will touch him. God will touch a life. So, Obani Mojani Tunu for 12 good solid years, you know.
1: Okatra no se me kwa, inti a Yama and a Montu. What if I say, what if I go? And when you first say what you are the issue,
0: sir.
1: So it to the beer, and we say, Wutu and Amon, and now we need Yanko Pong, Idi in Punim Pum, and on a day testimony, Akashia Kashiro, ever, because Bible said, with God, all things are possible. Nothing is impossible in the Lord.
0: I was on by John Bessemi Bissau, question we should, program no, your register. And I say your register, and I say your register, so I miss Ben as a Obi Peso baby, Obi Timia Faswa baby.
2: There'll be program where you register. No registration.
0: Okay.
2: Yes, no registration.
0: To him, to your baby, and son of
2: a baby, the BNT Jessica.
0: Uber free.
2: The B, fair over 30 something years, sir. You start operation fire, no. Mission safe, it's a photo. What do you say? What's up with James Abbey Grandmother? Usha. What do I say? Ubi Tiesa Benosha. ye programa ye ye mai mo obia se e ho na nyame urezi wonga woni bi o se ono no ma onni bi so e fi sumi na so na odene tena mapomea o ma mo bruni sofia tichem na odene ka etitire fo o de america na se
0: bacha
2: intino em fa mo se ni akote ye ngwe bi sa ye free. Come and wait upon the Lord. Come and meet your maker. Come and experience the supernatural power of the Holy Ghost.
0: Then I say, Papa, what you put there? One, maybe I'll be there. They will be jarry. Anybody have a young year.
2: But it's free. Oh, and I saw
0: the program, man, Casasone. They hear me say, I'll be back. And it's very free.
2: I don't hear you. I don't hear you. I don't hear you. I don't hear you. The program, no? What am I saying? We are preparing ourselves both spiritual and physical. Send a bear, a GD for now, or two for a bear. Thank you.
0: International Baba, sir, Obi Peso Banswa, Ebi Opeso Fre, na Unia, contact and Obi Sabibia. Number for Froby or
2: Nomania fire, no, and you'll be crying on the car. You can connect yourself

0: senete ya kunyankupo nshira ba program no so na wo program ni mono kunyankupo nsho edi amawo patimasi okay it here the battery afi no matu me ye wo night o say last week the fit last 3 weeks you know for we support to teach about dream and last week it will be a question be said ya dena shunshum atakubi ema mechirechire ni nyina yentu asuka kana na ibifu na they will pray with the children of God wuse na shuku bisha se inti wumu biya tayobi ya kekana bacho then apostle explain se akuku unomu wanene na muyase but they are spiritual being so they are the spiritual word ya umu atakubi ya keke 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Anyesa, yes. They are all over. Last week, we said, they were new men from a man's show. Omontaki ubi akake. Mitre familiar spirit, mitre the way how they operate. Ma ubisa besema, mitre tremu. Inki, that is the way they operate in the realms of the spirit. Ote, ya me kana.
1: Sacha, ya me kana.
0: Good. Aboso mbacha u,
1: so fast to communicate.
0: Now, what we say, they are spirit and they are the spiritual world. Before they will communicate with you, it's like God. God communicate with mankind or human beings. So what am I saying? When you have encounter with him, when you accept him, when you allow him to come into your heart, when he lives in your heart, God communicate with people. Sana born in a zero. When they have encounter with you or you have contact, and untina Bible can be free. Say my uncle at the Saman Frefo, your uncle Abbey for Adibisa, Nanesa, a Bifidi, Adiamaye. 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
1: aboso question wedia nyame question but nanu utichi no me baba kubiti no bisa me question
0: kata
1: intellectuality everything you have dealing with demo ana
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0: 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deliverance program bia was to make call my warren in 30 years jam and make call free and the brand deliverance and the cost no better anymore only the next thing it is also you possessed by witchcraft possessed by me mama me papa me wofa and as a mama water net to me be any access to the person no in a better oh you go a obere wofum obere spirit of struggle at any moment and now on in the copa about some battle area or better and I feel better and any power don't be born now remember what is that question and I can say demon torment
1: okay
0: what does it mean demon torment and they say a question ubi aye bribi niye de na ko police station yase yebe torture no yebe torment and no wakano kwebe so what am I saying there's a question ube fashion unni mwushwe kura ubeka adero buwa unni mwushwe na sime ye torture no ne abane niye me koni ye ni widi ye muno wasi mpacho me maka uzuno because of can we be free talk to never talk through go to demon torment on what the pressure to again so into bo push what take us or to me demon torment and dan bo wo mo torment ku into bo say na gini mu on you free there is a wait say na you be ayene so nkunde ho ayene so ofrin gran kura no kwatre kura se beyi se se ade na na gene no to be na and the person is not free in his mind and the person demon torment ade na torment no ye de yare torment no 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is a weight on your mind, pressure on your mind, it shall affect your body. Thank you. And they were demon oppressed and also your senator to Obama
1: to your own background
0: and all of the economy be control.
1: Okay,
0: so and a poor car Romans 7:14 or say minimum seven and eight me so me munu me hu ade fufuru bi wo ne ame pese me ye no me ntumi nye me ame mpere na me ye
1: ene enye mea eye di etimi wunua. So what am I say? And it doesn't just oppress you. 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Shede ukule jai. 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Ibe kimi ya se woso ma wade sapo. Asa weku.
2: Yes.
1: You kill yourself.
3: Now, Pastor, let's tell you what you're for me, bro. We are dear, we are no money, no money, a honey free.
1: And they do also, you cast a spare on their mind. We went to a cast a spare, my wife, and yes, I said, we are here. We begin to say, ah, that's a texture on this, never I say. That's what I say. Ah, that's a pass a boost with you. Tibi, never I say. Do because we did, if you feel, we did, if you feel, we did, never. What the pastor? Thank you. Thank you. That is the way. If your pastor one oh no. I just be a strong in the Lord. Now we need me ask them. In this comment to man then is an bit me a boy prayer and the word of God. Nyame asem ni to munu and when I would be control your mind. It is maybe any one can any more that your woman aspect to you then they oppress you for you to do that.
3: I'm saying that maybe some question me, but one question me also now. Apostle Bacho said, demon torment you be with Yare and Aya. No, or no madra, or which when I have
1: a Bacho said, demon to be Muna Munumadra when I have a son, when I have a son. Demon, or bet me a trout with him. Who bet me a trout, Oma? Who bet me a trout when you prepare me the Pia, which me a question for your spirit. To most I didn't buy no so gagagagagagagagagagagagagagagagagagagagagagagagagagagagagagagagagagagagagagagagagagagagagagagagagagagagagagagagagagagagagagagagagagagagagagagagagagagagagagagagagagagagagagagagagagagagagagagagagagagagagagagagagagagagagagagagagagagagagagagagagagagagagagagagagagagagagagagagagagagagagagagagagagagagagagagagagagagagagagagagagagagagagagagagagagagagagagagagagagagagagagagagagagagagagagagagagagagagagagagaga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
0: 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Ha? But Dixon promise you a need this appointment. I can't promise you to say, well, I for no being what was your bar. I didn't need to be now. Ober Brown was over soon. Say, Oboa, Ober Sum, Owa Kumbrasia, Owa Bow, when you yam Ubia, dear, is we die. The man wanted that. So I must say, and when I am maybe with Tesgaza, she said, we in Tennessee. Send your own troop, send or soon your mission or any name, not India. It imagines that there is a force behind it. Yeah, the force behind it. Good.
3: Never to allow me, bizarre questions. Baby, I'll better. Area, if ye, enemy power don't be born. Sir, our problem be near your familiar spirit, I will so it may affect you.
0: Nababo, sir. 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

0: church or not me be so question say baby albertana area if ye any powder over born sir or problem be near your familiar spirit and also it may affect you
1: na babo sir a bra Joseph could be 45 years in your menina anambwa sir abdumu ubisho menya michira wadusua wadu mbona uye ye
2: yes
1: Only men in Assassin. 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Obesia Bema, Bema, Nifi, and so Bema, Nishianape, Nanin Yamina, Koso, Nanin Yamina, Peter. 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It would be bad in Yamina, say. 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May I then maintain it? May I then a problem not solve? May I then watch you and I am there? Last week, we can teach about witchcraft network. So, the church should be a Jesse Bennett. No, to be so let the Banabo City. Not let anyone or trust. The empire fasted for 3 days. No, just strategy. This is the issue. It's a deep strategy. It is a over in the bar. You two, you must know how to strategically your prayer point and how to pray. There are 6 dimensions. You deal with the demons and the force of darkness. And pa, let her know it will be Nabo City. A question what IDPM. Naposuko, a founder or father of the church. Now, Mame Watape, Aposuko, Asanka, no Yame. But try spiritually, Uyame, because of the protection and the grace of God upon my life. Now, Obeyame, now we are possessed. Now, spiritual word, you know, what to be on your own when you have contact. Niyama was summit. Our Aposuko. So I must say, suppose to Konyami and Yamadon, and Tiramaka said, enemy minister cover Amicus and Aminicus. So Amicus and Aminicus, the enemy within and the enemy outside. It's the enemy within, they are danger than the outside enemy. Because Yami and Yan Josa Dixon, Yami and Yan Josa Kwanda, Osovo, you have a funnel so blue. You have a funnel so blue. Network to be a witchcraft network or demonic network. Unipano Unikra Okumasi Unipano Kamani Unipano Votarity, but the network now Ukrainity. Ozan Canano Oko Commercial Bank or Saka. Basically, this is our Koseka.
2: Yes.
1: The network in a buyer. She said, who accounts of Moseka would be your domain? Would be cigars or someone would be your baby as far as
2: voter
1: would be because of the network. Sana wants to be a It would be all just as a baby of a triviano, Nanko for spiritual. So what do I say? On TSU, a witchcraft network there, you are connected. Nti bebi ube dubi ya the same problem. Bebi ube dubi ya nipa da shodi iti yao. Bebi ube dubi ya nipa na woko. Eye network bia. Oma nete in the realms of the spirit. Aha. Mpana wade base.
2: Ewa chwa.
1: Nti there's a way out. 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So that's it. 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

0: program na dwene nyedwa ere de boya ide kuna bot inti wo se e network no ano mo connected to praise God.
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0: Na obi bi sasa papa inti we mu nyina no kwagye wo the answer is yes. Say your tormento, say your possessor, say your oppressor, say your network, say your deal, ojie eho. 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
1: tia,
0: ojie, it na uso. 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My man of Bible said, Satan attached to the rest come here. Satan attached to for 18 years. Now, when you come to the physical world, you know, I will maybe attach to them. But the Bible said, yet the mirror, spirit of infirmity. The infirmity, and the mirror, it is a stroke. Now, stroke, na or yada no solo. And you know, my stroke, and you say, Tala, chichina. In Tobuwa, ya chichin de Juma, ya chichin awadi, ya chichin yedi, ya chichin de destiny. The woman has been bound for 18 solid years in the situation. But I'll go ask her about that. Ask the phone. She found his head, Norma. Hey, look. Hey, Tiare. Hey, Kumayade. Hey, pressure. But there is a force behind it. But one thing about the woman I also for. And more, what she had by the life when they said, one, Bible said, the beer man, I'm not quite sorry. When he said, and you're standing in the mirror, one day, one day, don't be discouraged.
1: Yes.
0: And don't give up.
1: Yes.
0: Don't be discouraged and give up. Because of the womb, because of your name, because of the air to into our papa, everyone say, your best be a ACs. Now, in life, dear. In life, the day you give up, that is the end of your life. We don't give up in life. Abraboa ye bon ye mpaba. So when you paba, that is the end. Because when you enthusiast, when you have for there, would be two and a mumbi. And then a prophet said, send me pa gini wo de bonu, sa anote. And then a gini na wo gini say, me sorry, me ye, me sume ware, me sume tukoy, me sidai, me sume uba. So sa gini na, oh gini no, it drives you, it pulls you, it makes you move forward in life. Oh, so the devil because you made a basic being, you know, that is because after 1 month, one must say the basic being, they will come and frustrate you. My God, did you all bad the captain and was a man? You were bad and would get you or some man? Send the court and message from a tadi moi until you can create it. Your miracle through your mind and your thinking. But not the master, you can create it. Me name you will be dinner like this. And obey. Me name you will be team. Will be give up. Will be crap Pedrano.
1: Yes.
0: So the master. Will be Pedrano. Will be crap because life, you know, I am tough for man. I am the same. I am the same. You make me not say it will give up in life. Now, don't give up. Don't give up. Press on. The man who sanity. So move from the negative land and move to the positive. Good. I was on my show. Obia was that demon oppressed, torment or suppressed. On one casa, obey to me, I deliver no one. I yield no free. Maybe it's an attack. I quite say my big denounce. I'm sorry. Yes, I'm sorry. Now my way address. I'm sorry. To America. What to America? Because my way address. We have my bone. Into the American. I run away. So I must say. Then the person will leave you. Then the boy said, why are you free? I say, you are this free. Hey, my partner and the man, they will win. My partner, what do I say? And you'll be the big, you know, and you're running, you know. That's the reason I'm a guy say, you need Christ and you need men of God in your life so that God will use them to set you free. Then I say, approaching in the wrong way. Now set you attack the big one. You need a group of people. You need upper hand. Okay. David is my enemy that pursue me, they are stronger than me. They cast me down and they make me dwell in darkness. So like long, those long dead. Some those enemies, they are stronger than me. It was a sitting in your mid and the atom individual. What must say? It in a bass and a man Trafaku, the big Trafaku in Trafaku, I will say, and Trafaku, and go in the master. Sorry. It depends on you and say them more. Christos Summon and Tessa.

0: ma wo Peter wa se sore na so ma nyen ko dupa e ho na Peter wo ko ni se in to bi ho kwa no nya me ma ni direction ka saka sa wo dai ko asi mi se yo ko nya mi ni pe wo ko de ma se e wa cha ka de ti no ho konete wo biko e ho ana o ji ene be free dia ba ndi sa na de ene te in tra fa ko bra mi mi wo problem de bi a me de ma testimony. God is using me, but I have one problem. My problem is that I'm watching it. So, my fight for South Force with for a long time until my father lay hands on me and pray for me. And then I'm going to be home and then maybe I'm going to. And this is not the end. Praise God.
1: Hallelujah.
0: Good. Let me say, J. Fung Koska Krak. And T. A. B. Fola Natum. Number 030-221-6562. By the end of this last trip, my mom will be healed in the name of Jesus Christ. Amen. We are going to pray with your mother. We are going to pray.
2: Good morning.
0: Yeah, Boko, now we can stay free.

0: Saint Vincent. When I was a father, founder of the church, and as a bishop, yes.
1: Meaning that I surrender, but me as a ordained pastor for almost 50 years.
0: Now, what the Osofu did here, Juma?
1: That's right.
0: Okay. My pastor, me would didn't come up personally. I was so cool. I'm not going to know my mom. Why?
1: That's it. That's it.
0: 0244.
1: That's
0: it.
1: Sorry.
0: I can't. And if I was a man, why?
1: That's
0: okay. You will be supposed to be a friend 030-221-6561. Your personal line is 0244-424-427-427-008-008. Legon Taxi Station. Number here 0302216561 0302216562. I am going through disappointment, promise and fail. 32 now. Papa, please help me. We are going to pray with you. Okay. Apostle also invite you to our powerful one night. Hello. At this time. You know me about your
2: YouTube.
0: I don't know so that you have a TD or hook. I don't know so. Thank you.

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1: spirit to abuse spirit of fear and spirit of struggle and spirit of delay and then amungu miyansa na ni mudi eshe uka sefi ni
0: pastor mkese sa masano vei
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0: pastor mkese posto
1: God bless you. From Ponce, I was your member, but now I'm in Dubai. Please, Papa, pray for me. Hello.
2: Hello.
1: Yeah, Mbacho, how do you go?
2: Mbacho, I'm not my
1: okay. Okay. Okay. Okay. Okay. Okay. Okay. Okay. Okay. Okay. Okay. Okay.
2: Okay. Okay. Okay.

0: Hallelujah. Praise God. Hallelujah. And all of them.
1: Yeah.

0: to ye put ya domana with you house because of booze. No family and come at times as well force. Oh, I did be obey and for so be film in Shira be film because when I'm in Paisra. Babo so be no woman and could put in the public. No, as we said, hello.
1: Hello, that I'm a face.
0: Yes, amen.
2: Amen.
0: No matter what, amen. No, no matter. No matter. 0302216561 0302216562 Hello.
3: Hello, Papa.
0: Yes.
3: What's
0: even a friend, but my bumper, and I'm what you me too.
3: Papa
0: Mpacho,
3: I'm not

0: account because I'm not just a fool.
1: It's a whole bit of money you are, sorry.
0: Wow.
1: And this year, a radio house, I'm a million a big boy.
0: Oh, what does it mean?
1: Oh, Papa, send me here 2 months.
0: Praise God. And that's after p-p-p-p-p-p-p-p-p-p-p-p-p-p-p-p-p-p-p-p-p-p-p-p-p-p-p-p-p-p-p-p-p-p-p-p-p-p-p-p-p-p-p-p-p-p-p-p-p-p-p-p-p-p-p-p-p-p-p-p-p-p-p-p-p-p-p-p-p-p-p-p-p-p-p-p-p-p-p-p-p-p-p-p-p-p-p-p-p-p-p-p-p-p-p-p-p-p-p-p-p-p-p-p-p-p-p-p-p-p-p-p-p-p-p-p-p-p-p-p-p-p-p-p-p-p-p-p-p-p-p-p-p-p-p-p-p-p-p-p-p-p-p-p-p-p-p-p-p-p-p-p-p-p-p-p-p-p-p-p-p-p-p-p-p-p-p-p-p-p-p-p-p-p-p-p-p-p-p-p-p-p-p-p-p-p-p-p-p-p-p-p-
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0: Ubi my testimony. I say, doctor said my son was dead in my womb. Papa, you were preaching on a domestic. So, I put the phone on my yakanaga. And I didn't a phone to me in the first one, my bombay.
2: Hello.
0: Yo, me pacha metido en el fondo.

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1: Sí.
0: Ya me hicieron. Wow, wonderful. There is a lot of testimony.
2: Yes.
0: The number is 0302216561. Okay, hello.
1: Good
0: evening. Now, what to say? Amen. I am saying. Supernatural power,
2: Jesus.
0: Enter into the bones.
2: Yes, Lord.
0: Enter into

0: fasra una no so de fasra sra.
1: Pacho.
0: Be man work as within 3 hours. Then go. And for who pay on film. What? God bless you. God bless you. That is the power of God. Hello. Hello, what is it?

0: so na me mompa na me ma direction me nyimre bo mo dia be mo apostle wa so no what ye wa che mo tani o kwa he ya
1: o che le ni
0: o ni mo o
1: che
0: ma te me hwe ni present you thank you okay o o adanse so to ni bi o fa fa me mompa me mo direction ni Jesus, in the power,
2: yes, Lord.
0: in the force
2: behind,
0: yes, Lord, the strategy,
2: Jesus,
0: that the woman is going through,
2: my God,
0: by the reason of your name,
2: by the reason of your name,
0: and your power, let there be a testimony,
2: Jesus,
0: let there be a testimony,
2: in the name of Jesus,
0: by the name of Jesus,
2: yes, Lord,
0: we decree, we call it down, amen,
2: amen,
0: amen. 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

0: diabetes.
1: Vagina.
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1: catch a baby, you should go.
0: One into the beer, French or with a French. Take it. Okay. First of all, as a doctor see when you have diabetes. Now we decree.
2: Yes, Lord.
0: And we declare
2: Jesus
0: by the supernatural power of God.
2: Yes, Lord.
0: In Ukraine.
2: Jesus.
0: So, one more.

0: Amen. 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
0: That is,
1: you are
0: now cancer free.

0: And I said, we need, what are you at the
1: park?
0: Okay. Okay. And let's answer also for Yasha. Expenses in Oya, no, Esu. So what is it? A bro, in Timpani, a bombers, and a mema, who is an Egumano, and yet is here. Father Lord, we pray for him in the name of Jesus.
2: Yes, Lord.
0: Bless him. Mawadum no solano. Nama, Evadunia financial break, open door for him. In the name of Jesus. Bonemahobai, Bonabusianina Hobai. Oh, yes, we demo. Amen.
2: Amen.

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0: Because
1: I do. Okay. 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What be to my mama? Not post to your chest, I have one of my ass or then I have a frano. Yam one, what?
0: In
1: terms of what the puppet being said. What?
0: Okay,
1: God bless you.

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0: Michael Adesanya.
1: Adesanya, Kwame. 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

0: demand. 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
1: 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I am a demon. 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
1: Seven days. 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
0: obetonu o jira e be poso
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1: ase be ye
0: ase be ye
1: na wanka sa papa anaboni
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0: 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No matter your promotion. No more person still I say aqua. There is some punk of fiend. The running two on one. The running sound. Superdition would never seem to get one for one stank as I've done. Papa Bonu and Kokami. Wasumo, Papa. And a major coin so uncle. And you know, only if you want to hope. And now, yes, to Christ, to the
1: Jesus.

0: Kai o deny. No what to me say? No what to me say? I come in with tin upon me. Tom Nanso. And not Najon. No, a genuine coupon. A cassa chemi.
1: The
0: one cassa papa. And now punish. Answer Jacob.
1: Papa no, over to me. What now? What's a yes or what? They have power. Make us a baby, we are still.

0: Jesus Christ dinamo. Amen.
1: Amen.
0: Amen.
1: Amen.
0: Amen. Facebook. Reverend George Prisa Kwanda. And I've forgot to send me WhatsApp and a text message. What number is it? 024-338-145. 024-668-1475. Now, and 024-668-8877. Dear Wasson, you're a judge, I'm going to send you WhatsApp and a text message and a voicemail. Atata mi rum ewu fiheni ishe suwa yeshe mesuni rani mami fakudi ne stop ni oshe mesuni. 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

0: 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And Nyame did Jacob put cheap of the home. Robert Sirafield, Nasu, the Adam Bonnie, and the DCC.
1: And the SCC. I
0: dear me, so was sure of Bushin. 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
1: Uncle,
0: still one of the car. The was my bread,
1: those who
0: can tell us more of my mother to come.
1: The Muslim,
0: you should come, the Muslim, you know, I
1: mean, not going
0: to know.
1: Bra, because it's a

0: independente Mengipa, porra, que é apenas palhaço. 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I was so woman when you had a bam was so Kenya. No Kenya, shock up a relic at tennis. Sorry, Nayre, call pass my breath.
1: So, come,
0: so what Papa Shasma Wookie? Age of whom? No, Asma or Baba
1: Kumbaba
0: Kupe or Baba Kushel Masses yet amount
1: 40 years.
0: 40 years, we're
1: Six years.
0: 20 years. Now what? 20 years. That's a walk on the wedding. Finish a walk 25. Now what? 20 years go come. I can walk right
1: here. What? What? What?
0: What? What? What? What? What? What? What? What? What? What? What?
1: What? What? What?
0: What? What? What? What? What? What? What? What?
1: Bye-bye.
2: quantity of honor to them. In the near minute.

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0: 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Who be some say, a dream of my year. Who be some so, my, what's the case? I said, wow, me,
1: the tax on the mouth.
0: I said, one day, that I just see me, Mr. Bushum with you, wow. 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Anna, that true. I saw, be my premise, sorry, shady. Now, on the table, I see, feeling, feeling.
1: Oh, tax.
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0: mom about going on.
1: Shut up.
0: Who can't force a leopard by? Now, I'm going to say, I'm going to say, and Bible say, Jacob, a path for the edge.
1: Yes.
0: He gave an offer that one on
1: my God to
0: share. Damn, you go to the edge.
1: Yes.
0: I said, a path for the edge. They made a fist. Now, Jacob, a path for the edge. May you can't know. You are prayed. But with your seed,
1: my God,
0: with your sacrifice, you can come out.
1: Jesus,
0: amen.
1: My God,
0: you see, Musika, the man who was free,
1: yes,
0: who was fallible, the man who was free,
1: the man who was free,
0: Jesus. And the new team is in Seattle.
1: Shining their kitchen.
0: Yes. Hello, Uja.

0: ba for musu for musu na ko for we ni wo ya ne fa ko na ya suye to ya bra ko so o mu ya pam o mu to sie no so from today un ko so sa she is a message
1: I say
0: one day because
1: on that time I'm making come
0: I say that me ko ko se sie we me ko se sie we and I was so ko se sie yes it is a band at Kadimaya. Kasa wo yesterday.
2: Wo yesterday. Lifestyle.
0: Kasa wo yesterday.
2: Wo yesterday.
0: Picture me phone.
2: Me picture me phone.
0: Me me sacrifice.
2: Me sacrifice.
0: Me picture sika.
2: Me picture sika.
0: Me picture for the.
2: Me picture ya for the.
0: Grade.
2: Grade.
0: Aye ye.
2: Aye ye.
0: Aye ye.
2: Aye ye.
0: La panso.
2: Me sister so.
0: Me sister so.
2: Me sister
0: so. Me sister so.
2: Wo yesterday.
0: Wo yesterday.
2: Wo yesterday.
0: Wo yesterday.
2: And then.

0: shall see the salvation. Come in your hands.
1: Amen.
0: But oh, men, you are the foundation.
1: Men, you are the foundation.
0: My coach, tab,
1: two, tab,
0: four. 024.
1: My God.
0: 3368. 145. 024.
1: Double two.
0: 68. 145. 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

0: me punch on over and I'm in the ball. 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
1: Yo, papa, yeah, the Yamiasi. 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Na Nina, yeah, and some resource are Eba. Onona, Ama, Yigina, so. First thing I'm catching, I will say, Ansan will be bringing a post street. Oba, the messes, a betty, the subitra, a wokem. And I say, will be bringing a low sperm count. Will be by a sexual week. The coffer barba, the coffer barney, my infection. Na infection is so a ba. Symptoms are a shas and a ba. The susan so are a banon. Now, make I say, and you need a year in Puma Brudi. Now, a blue wa, places are various places are hold on. The Jumum and the baby in the public place and the baby in Poka obitin them. No infection or sweating. And I said, we feel a caramwa, a tumema, and one unia to a bowel system in him. So infection way, a tumidia say William organs. Infection way, a betumema must say be bema, webbing your prostate cancer. Na TNE, Cecilia Mika say, you will remember the brain. Oba you so be being over run a pants, you know. I will watch someone say, the beer and the pants in the mind, they afro. Well, you say we in a send a pant. And when one bedroom you grab a run a pant, and then the boxer shorts, and then you want in Nara, afro. Now I get design. Say a whiter, but we say a one on quad baby a sabi, the bad man a dano, the walker and quiet then, as a son. Say, what you say, we in the bubble say, you so let's do, not a gusua sabi, and so so. I want to bring him the panting him. Sir Eschasia, Dano Mekanis, a study with Ebbet Fiasia. Send him Pano, sir, oh, what you saw canoa. Not so quite, you know, you saw you saw the poor woman play. Obiso Abonsa, or you saw Nanny Bema, a more during my day, a pain, you know. I will far go better sharp pain and witchy. I will far not savvy. Bibi and so so baby group sabi ube ma hu e wo kwa neko sometimes we be ko drasto oko pedro bito na kwa num neko se stani me nyina ko so a e ka kire wo se mbo no e wura wo postet e gambling na ama wo 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proper to son night as I get him. Next is a nipple postulate now for the day, a woman. But obisoda, one to know according so, say a basa a catch that will say, who postulate gamino, a heading, a yakasi, who piercino, a yakasi. 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The dread good picture mass Mississippi Pebby, Kufobia, Gulf City, one more Spinters, one more Tema, one more Medina, one more Soto Manjo, baby, one more fraff for penny paper. I'm saying, yet the drop at 2 years, I say. Now, what you read your cock on them when you talk about them? BP, one hanging in that eye. The catch was a kidding. Now, what the other from liver? When your ulcer arthritis. What the richer you will work from Pediki Machiraquai, Dikima Muakaswa, and then 7:38 Namatanasi consultation area free. Yari Yare Duini, so we need a test to Emco, Henia, Pachoba Money, Fair, Wabakas, with new market, Pachoti, with the new market, be a black and white restaurant, with the black and white, and for two quite better than Che Faso, Manco Rao. Fa and for two corners, so go straight down. Walk up on a pim. A pim, I turn right. What turn right? And what's a turn left? Right turn, left turn. What turn left? You go straight. This will be a section bamboo spot. A what bamboo spot in him to the accessible. But you would do a no position. I don't talk your spiel. What you would do a ample framing. And I said, this also make up a panel or you do know. You have a director. And son, no baba framing in him come on. Na yare ne se ne ne Jesu tie no ye hu kwa de ba fa so meserew de e ha u biara pa cho fabra dikima me number e ye 0246 02 70 66 0246 02 70 66 once again
0: 0246 02 70 66 0246 02 70 66 lema na watete wono senya me ebwa na ofiwa brabum na so ofiwa brabum wa obinya ofa hudi nyankopo oshira obibiara utie program no utie program God bless you judge na entry God bless you utie program no patience afi nyankopo oshira maone ya papa maso elewusu. 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I'm on Shabama 3 days. The child will be a Ubia. I'm going to go to na I'm going to Juliana Abla Goleku. God bless you. We have this. We have this. We have this program. Gladys Adua. Robert. But you are our friend. You are friend. Me poor. No are friend. Why? I'm going to call on Pacho. No afraid, Dankwa. God bless you, Emilia Inkum, Amishra, Samuel Ankuma, Yankupo Ushido, Bia Lantia, Nketia, Dazi, God bless you, Georgina Obi and Sir, Yami Ushaba, Facebook, Uti, Bia AFI, God bless you, God bless you, God bless you. 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God bless you. 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I mean, Ushra, Mama, three days. I mean, Ushra. 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God bless you. 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Yeah, go boy, Ushra, Papa. Now, until the new and Jemo. Now, we be alone to my spiritual mother, Mary Phil. Mama, Apostle George, and also Tabri. God bless you, Mama Dean. And we'll be beer with you, beer. I'm only a man in how. What's that? Now, me at 4 o'clock, every chef in the issue. 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

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Tribia of 3, Tribia for 8. Hey, Prince George, not account. All right, I'm sure. And you may be here with you now. I'm sure. I was here. 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I got you on Facebook. 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Olivia Mantia, U.S. A.O.T.A. Key for Joe, Ajima for Joe, U.S. A.O.T.A. Canada, Sedanso, Canada, O.T.A. Spain, France, Italy, Universe, O.T.A. London, I was here for the Queensland, they listen to us. We need to have more than a year, crooked thing. But if you're at a main, if you're next in Patrick John, I will a damn has a and he offered you also and I enter one and enter one and for you to be here. And I say, you have a young man's abuse of crime. Nothing, young queen, in your empire. Luke chapter 8, the Jimoye, and Eba. And I know Cassas, and Eba said, Debbie. What in the sea of Fono, a cotina could boom. Now, catch that won't say. Mama ye cha and co or tadia no eja no ha see a debut say ye draw say ye brado say you quado say ya wado say you fear that's in you I do not know say me menda na kusada minim or see a debi there is always a debi it will be a brabum there is always one day in one's life. The Bible says yes, question is for the same. Mumayincha or Tadia Yincha or Tadia. Let us cross the sea to the other side. Yincha or Tadia and Cotton. Yes, the catch of Mumayincha. Sars is consorting Mumayincha. Is your phone so? Luran is a intra de abatum, maybe a synchrona, young kucha. Natia, a musum. Na, wohari koi. 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Now we yeah that but we was it MP Uncle Seven no was it MP to be Penna Mpenna so what here was the member

na Yesu Kristo Bible say odai na ti odai se waye djuma bre wo mutwa tadi muti ga bagwa ko pa bi na wodi tatu Bible say odai na emfa ma kesie bi ebo ebo fa ma kesie bi bofu ba otadi na so fa ma kesie that is one. 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
0: 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And I was wrong. The process is, you cry, you kiss on the ground. One more party, you move on so much. 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

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Bible say, pray for the king and those in authority. And then you know, see your mamba, your mohi, and your mama war. And you could not see if we say. The better say, better say, come in, I'm a son by him. See, I'm here. Maybe. You know, now, I see a photo. Bible says, everybody, pardon, ding, ding. No woman, you know, their lives in jeopardy. And I'm saying, Sanopaya, you can say, Ubu, I had a Juma, some sick as him. Now, Brabon, Nasitna is in jeopardy. A jagu. I say, a person who conquered the influencer. Bible say, now, so I'm a bomb, a baby, cuckoo, don't run, grana, eh, yeah, yeah, the issues, eh, yeah, yeah, man, I used to die on them. Ah, sure, as a Peter Cotton, now, what dies, you're not fun with that, so just, eh, Nipaben out, Dasa. Nipaben out, Dasa. You want to be Dasa, I'm a Susan Graffoon. What won't it? So now we say, a serious vow. Cap, there was the cack, Pimma Frederick. So I'm watching you live from Atebubu B. Atebubu B. By game boy, okay, what's up here? I would share it. Papa. All right, me Martin Kai, a Kakrana. This time, my mom commentary. Kakra. Osha Richard, I say morning. Osafu. The morning, Osha Richard. I say, I hear from Takwa. I say, Osafu, I like you. Hey. What's wrong with catching them? Who like it? Hey. Who you pa? I'm 78. I like it, dear papa. Okay, my junior me de Casano, and I like it. I say, Christian, I say, die, Oji, I say, ja, fire. Pray with me. I am about going for pension next year. Osha Richard, you, Matthew, why? Bless Aggies. Bless Aggies. Hello. Please, good morning. My name is Blessed Aggies. Watching you live from Qatar. Olivia Utumantiao. Thank you, Lord Jesus. Olivia. And Michelle. Saudi Atua. Eja Kwame MS Bempong. Yao Achim Kusi. Thank God always for your life. You, Papa, and that's it. Olivia, Reverend, how are you doing? Yes, Olivia, Papa. Olivia, too much. See, Benita Cabrame, I was watching your life from Parma, Italy. Olivia, I'm not sure. All right, Olivia, I'm not sure, baby, I'll be here. Luke chapter 8:22 about from the King Kai. Bible say one is for no only your mahua de yo Peter James John Andrew. Oh yo I feel they're still where they are from so anointing. And almost said where they are and you're normal to human being. Now why the Bible say
Yesu, and they are walking. And that translation said, Peter said, Ya bravo ni

se se ya apply nyango pansem ya apply ni pansem ya apply ni pansem ina mina asmesi man we ina mina asmesi man we ina mina asmesi man we inti midi adini ya epe yesu di amu kude ni pedi se where is your faith? Your faith in God or whatever. I'm sure a whole new money about your faith matters. Any power we add or how near which any idea my own said what here? Walk out which any idea of the Casara. Musa, hey, send an out here. The mini. Minister send out Casatia. Pressure, and that is why you can see the language in S. Pressure down so the ground, how or Casa. To share one piece, I told you, I'm Ghana and one politicians, one to swap. One to swap. And the Amaya, yeah. One to see a bubble yanko point, a bubble yanko point. Now, open your back, a bay opposition, and that's what you have been pay. Now, so Cassabian and Yami, Cassabian and Yami, Cassabian to go to scripture, but Cassabian, so you are successful. Ah, it will now more war on. Now, when you buy Musa, you had no friend that you want to work. They say, "Omo be mwendi, to go send you be kutusa, you kutusa." Na first, na mumwa mumoi.

Fanny's house and your baby are a year rafine. And Uti, Sir Uben, Patemuha. More than so, my heart, dear, come stress, say, to me, Kabekayo. 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
1: thank you, Father. Thank you,
0: We thank you, Lord, for giving us a new day. We thank you, Lord, Lord, Shabbat. Was it praise the Lord, all you nations? Ama menina, baby, a uwo on my crowd was so. A crow crowd which naso. Was it a menina, muni, erade, aye, a menina, monkamfu, erade, nana doya asuyan so, na erade no caridia wahoda, muni, erade, aye, hallelujah.
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0: Was it a menina, uwo Ghana. Or Canada, or Asia, or Europe, Amenina, I don't pay minimum of my crowd also. Amenina, that's the Namia Sidabemano.

0: Yamaha. E nós
1: Yes,
0: and it's the Enanso Yamba.
1: Amen.
0: Enanso on revival, ye.
2: Yes.
0: Enanso on my adansi.
2: Yes.
0: Enanso yam papa bechina no kasa. Send your oyano and rano.
2: Yes.
0: And the onion chance.
1: Amen.
0: Yes, sir, Rade.
1: Yes, today, men
0: are here. Yes, sir, Rade. Lord, empower us. Lord, strengthen us. Lord, we call for the evil of the Holy Spirit. We call for strength, oh God. Lord, strengthen us. Lord, strengthen us. Lord, empower us. We call for the reviving power. Revive us, oh God. Revive us, oh God. We call for your reviving power. Acts 10:28. Was it how God anointed Jesus Christ of Nazareth with power?
2: And now what can share a radis say? What's not a quenya so cra? To me, a wofia among Rao.
1: Amen.
2: Me say, what can share on your coupon say? And what's not a wofia? When you're a rewa among Rao.
1: Amen.
2: A radic on slow and what's wrong?
1: Amen.
2: A sana as someone who Papa Becassano on your me on slow and what's wrong?
1: Amen.
2: To be one of catcher, Lord, anoint me. Anoint me with power. Lord, anoint me with Holy Ghost. Lord, anoint us, O Lord. Because of our Shakabaha. Lord, anoint us, O Lord. Lord, anoint us, O Lord.
3: How you anoint Jesus of Nazareth with Holy Ghost and your power. That's the man of God.
2: Thank you, Holy Spirit. Thank you, Lord. Babsia and Sana Yepa Pair for Sono, from Payewe. And he went about doing good.
1: Amen.
2: After this encountering the lost altar, also you will go and do good.
1: Amen.
2: Messi also Ubati Ayeye.
1: Amen.
2: Ubati Ediye.
1: Amen.
2: To catch you ready. And was Sawe a Thomasua. My main for was someone and call.
1: Amen.
2: And was Sawe a Thomasua, my main concordi.
1: Amen.
2: As I said, now what you hear, Papa Casano was saying, Ampara, ye any other uncle, and a bedding meti. And was say, Thomasui, and Radi Mamin Kodi. Be a one, lift up your voice the next 2 minutes. Lift up your voice, Carlos Shaker, ever. Lift up your voice, Liva Los Adamaha. Likaba Los Kanada, Rapagada Namaha.
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2: 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Everybody, see me. 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

0: 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A dear me jesso. 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
1: Oh, Dabi.
0: No one yet.
1: No one yet. Dabi. Dabi. No one yet.
0: Oh,
1: cra. Yes.
0: The money, mama, will be a.
1: Oh, be a.
0: Be a.
1: And Kola na.
0: Oh, okay.
1: And Kola Bema, Akola Munina, when you're safe. So, with me, I just say, no, say, Uni Bia, who will be in Sosua, who is safe, say, Ubenya treatment.
0: Mate. Na tumira ne, heba, henny, yes, shema, you be much acquainted. Nema, your contact ni beam.
1: Yo, many about to me running a rade, make us a Ghana, dear Ashita, Neman telling you now, ye wo takwa, a ye tamso, and ye science so, a wo a shaman, a ye Roman down, Monica Lane, ye wo Santa Maria, Blue Kios, a thing so, ye wo Kasua, adjacent Pink FM, and ye science wo Kuporidia, or ye ko run about, na to me ra, ye kase, na watching, wajibre, edi etie program ya di ababidru ene day sa obreno, 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hell be answer so bra, not to me, bra, yeah, more. Mr. Kai say, with the 250 Ghana cities ever near show.
0: Master Doc, mamma, na say, any bra when you're my game. Now, what you know, so many at you for you now. We appreciate you so much. Any other dear, and then church, what dear bar, you be doing cobobium.
1: Yo, many a bar, I'm so insurance, so said the Yamma crying, now you. pie afofon so ani e de fa conditions e bi no mo say now mining here is a prevention and you better than cure ndie ye ni se ya no pie so nya honda so na fa ya bambo no I be pray
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0: 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Bo hwe hu.
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0: And you are more, and
1: we are doing a remix.
0: And we
1: are. Oh, for Oboa.
0: Now,
1: me,
0: oh,
1: and we fishing, some boy, and kiddie.
0: Oh, wow.
1: We are doing a good one. Kiddie, never about to hold.
0: Yes, solid.
1: My mama hot water about what?
2: Hot water.
1: Yeah, no, credit, I'm not booking a bet.
2: Hot water, no, and yeah, I'd be a mood.
1: That'd be warm, just warm. I'm not the Okoka hot, you're Okosa, a year group.
0: Warm water. Why are warm water in the womb? Or no, but no warm water.
1: Hot water.
0: Oh, but no warm water.
1: I also hot. Me say warm.
2: Yeah, Obia, yeah, hot or warm.
1: Let me hot water call what in the minimum.
2: And also, a bear problem. I'm
1: when I cast.
2: Auntie,
0: Yame Aduma, yeah, Conante.
2: And Tam,
0: yeah, Conante.
2: Yame Aduma, 15th.
0: Yes.
2: And now watch here.
1: Yeah.
0: Asun.
2: Makawa sampao sisi ya se, ye inhiya slate nekaba.
0: Dabi.
2: Awa se ushe atabia.
0: Mise mesha leggings.
2: Hey.
0: Leggings.
1: Oh, yes.
2: Leggings. Mese uye comfortable.
0: Oh, yes.
2: Na me, me, biye ye nemu.
0: Kasa na kasa.
2: Me, biye ye nsem.
0: Misu me dikai.
2: Biye u nemu.
1: Stretching, no ni ade, ni ade.
2: Akati ya femwa. 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
0: Adi ya doko se misa hefo do naini.
1: Looks spotty. Looks spotty. Yeah.
2: Shempabua obie comfortable. Enye siye nam kwe manuwa freso na yo ya.
0: I'm not going to be able to do it.
2: I'm not going to be able to do it.
1: What can you swim there? What do you want to exercise for you?
2: Oh, yeah, because one week. So I would
1: do one week. Oh, dear. Oh, dear.
0: I'm saying, yeah.
1: Oh, we were a queen. Oh, boy.
2: I'm going to
3: say, August 2026 for calendar this one.
4: Right.
3: Saturday, 15 for guests. The biggest half walk in the capital. AC from King K. And buy your fit and free half walk. Jagina, yeah, put on Pimwa, you may say. Anantia from a Ponoko, boy, I see your large tavern. Pedia say, it's where the new hoof. Soya, Kuala, Soya, Pani, Yesia. Multimedia presenters, the media personalities, I would run ever. Bloggers, signature for musicians, religious organizations. Doctor, for the NSF, for hood law. Just a beer. Etiquette, you'll be not a show, catch you'll be. The 15 for guests. 2026. I am Queen your fit and free health walk. The United Shiano Power Yemesa. I'm Antia for Pona Kuri or Lord Savin Pediasi. And you won't be more. See you there.
0: Young.
1: Yeah.
2: And then I watch it.
0: Yeah.
2: Adum FM, Adum TV. And I send back.
0: Adum FM.
2: Aye.
1: Yeah, but don't make.
2: And
1: of course,
0: yeah,
1: but. Okosku okose. Sa mannerisms don't we say?
0: We study baby at no.
1: No more. I'm school. Oh, no, cool school.
0: And what course in your house now?
1: I'm my whole fine.
0: Yeah, I'm fine.
2: I'm fine.
0: I'm fine.
2: I'm fine.
0: I'm fine. I'm fine. I'm fine. I'm fine. I'm fine. I'm fine. I'm fine. I'm fine. I'm fine. I'm fine. I'm fine. I'm fine. I'm fine. I'm fine. I'm fine. I'm fine. I'm fine. I'm fine. I'm fine. I'm fine. I'm fine. I'm fine. I'm fine. I'm fine. I'm fine. I'm fine. I'm fine. I'm fine. I'm fine. I'm fine. I'm fine. I'm fine. I'm fine. I'm fine. I'm fine. I'm fine. I'm fine. I'm fine. I'm fine. I'm fine. I'm fine. I'm fine. I'm fine. I'm fine. I'm fine. I'm fine. I'm fine. I'm fine. I'm fine. I'm fine. I'm fine. I'm fine. I'm fine. I'm fine. I'm fine. I'm fine. I'm fine. I'm f

0: change
1: Now, my patrol, why, like, be a convergence. Multimedia here for you. We are for a future. I must keep
0: on my mind.
1: No, because we be grow her. Oh, Jessica, I hear you feel right from Marco. No, because I am getting one. Next week, who are doing
0: market?
1: Oh, Koto, I come in money get him
0: back. The market for we are coming.
1: Aywa. Why 2K? Oh, bloody hell! I'm not familiar. Hey, any more business in the media? Come on, dear.
0: What's today? Ah, get to see ya. Miss Mafaola, la la.
1: Y2K is coming.
0: Eba.
1: Listeners of Adom FM, viewers of Adom TV, tell them where you're in the piano.
0: Yes,
1: I go for Froba.
0: Yes.
1: I know by a ding.
0: Yes,
1: I know how I feel anyway. So I said, I am crazy. I said, Y2K, I know by a ding. Do the time with you go. Y2K, why do you hear? Two no year 2000. Kenny 1,000. 2,000.
0: The year 2000.
1: Okay, near 2,000 and a 2 year 2,000.
0: Who can 2,000 as I'm becoming 1,000?
1: 20,000.
0: You are bonsa.
1: Hey, two years just I'm becoming so grown. They know so who sent you.
0: In fact, you are one man you will cooler. What you say?
1: Hey, if you are upon your own, hey, oh, wait. Who sent me? See me so shame. Go ahead, demo.
0: Come on, you name me.
1: Who sent you cooler?
0: Kejua,
1: yes. I feel like woman. Aye, woman who had
0: look. Mota.
1: Ah, kula. Name were woman. Okay. Enra, the Black Queens of Ghana, bina. Boy, no, the Ankrofoso mu husu ye, but, the here ni afi fani say yeko ye nim.
0: Nti yeko, ye say yeko.
1: Yeko kota final. Yene Malawi ne boko
0: sina. Oh, ye be do final.
1: Enra, ye chen draw. We needed a draw to go. But, mine here we near. But, asani Ankrofoso be take anaya e hadwin. Mm. Wami, Ghana ni opportunity si pa anaya se
0: pietwa. Enye shi, but, yes,
1: maya di. Enye, yeko so wewo Morocco. When, also in 26 Wafcon. So, Ghana through to the next stage against Malawi. Now, after the game, coach came last. Name somebody to you, Anye.
2: The game is the best that we have played. The only thing I can be disappointed over is that the fact that we are nervous in the end. We should close this game way earlier. We're having like XG, there's 3.3 almost against 0.6. I mean, it's a normal game that you win with 3-0 or something like that, but in the end you need to be nervous. So that's the only thing I can complain over. Otherwise, I think we play really good football. I think we are ready from the start today. The first half, like I said, is probably the best one we have played.
1: The first half is probably the best one we've played, yate. And only someone, coach the Magana at there too, a ja. Evelyn Badu, Bogo, nice group, I'm gonna be a normal sass and more jansano. Go for the take, I don't know how to be there. By Evelyn, Semini.
3: Yeah, we're really happy, although we wanted to win so badly, but at least we got the points and it's got us through to the quarterfinals, which is really important for us. So we're really happy and looking forward to the next game. Yeah, we played them before, like you said, but I think football has different ways. We are not going to think the fact or think fact that we score them. Now it's something different and we're going in with different approach and win is just all what we are looking forward for.
1: Right, and only have Limbadu no chemus against Malawi are going for a win. And at 8 PM Sana Samach and so Ebe Basun Tiana Wakash and Sosa Edi Amaye. Yakan is we don't want the executive council member. Achi Eddie Betu just say they are looking for a local coach na Bois Carlos Queiroz. Almost Musa Omunya local coach bia. And your boy any senior coaches because I say for say Nachi okay. Mochu munya luka kwe kruma munya luka kwe.
0: Bibli waum.
1: Omo wa certificate I would write that for her and I'm gonna say you. Eh, disrespect it.
0: That's no certificate, there's no experience.
1: That one can't experience. Also, munya will be a war requisite. No, be to my yeti manu. Experience, bashi for the experience or we be ni. I know what thing. Bashi ni.
4: Why the way you saw the member? If the school now, our Ghana, what's your how to be a school member? If it's a corner, it's a father. Minion. Oh, yeah, you're making more of your big account. What can they get? The papaya, your minion cats, minion in the party, baby, Ophia, no other yama. So if you the best a year, minion baby, Ophia, your Jeffrey Mona, wait, but you have to go on. But you got opportunity. You see, it is opportunity. And why the way you saw the other? What is it? Achina, or why did that? When I was in Kwato Kwame, I did not give a coach Papa, I go back to you, coach Papa, I put that. The other day, you the whole Ghana, when you coach your back.
1: Right, and so I don't know some code bass for that. He's not happy. Bass is not happy at all. Now Ghana for material information is mummy and Klaus Mienua AC Ghana Nemo Ewa Continental Assignment Banono and Media Mani Nation Safety Nation GFA Cup Media Maji League Media Mani TP Mazimbi and a day airboy ni mepacho shine so saf mami. Etenya sam get to akra omutimi echo menimwa na omwa any likes of Jollibee na Club African so abo in the next round. But the end of first round in me and 4th to the 6th of September, Mubako, this is Mubako near Bebo. Now, second leg, number so, my birthday, Motumo, September 11 to 13, my birthday near September 11.
0: Yate, yate.
1: Menuan,
0: one up a so kind, yate. Minute you for yate.
1: September 11, we are in Lamba Line of Money. Yeah. And then the Osha said, Bruce with Temua.
0: Everyone, you're
1: a cop. Oh, it's a
0: bachelor. And Coco, we say, near fine.
1: Yanko. One day more, poor, we
0: are. Go, come, we are. I do a bit of the upper man. I
1: don't know.
0: Now you feel your hobby jarry and cocoon.
1: Cocoon, Mutota, Ovi, Mutta, Bejaron, cocoon.
0: Ah, now that book has it, maybe cocoa, the crown, but you see, I am going.
5: Fetania may be building this Champions League team. This is what we need, Tiganian. What I'm doing, I'm building a team. I'm telling you, you can't even wait for surprises. I'm telling you. Hey, you, I'm a quality number. Can't go. Oh boy, Juma. But I saw you got a support me. Your certain team, no. Every position, there are three solid players. From number one, goalkeeper, now we have four. Number two, we have three. Number two, number three, we have three. Number four, four and five. Now there are six central backs. Oh, now Mayford, we'll check here. Dougley, and then Prosper. Yeah, the new colonel, Singapore. I've called him back. He's also here. The players are good. Position in market. Be a three. Because I know we are playing Africa as number one, FA Cup, near ball leg. So we have to defend the leg. You have to FA Cup going all out and going all out for the Champions League.
1: Right, and so I know in summer, Moses Sama Park, on the owner of Medium, and Tiomo, yeah, picture them again, TP Mazimbi, and they are very busy. They are serious about this year's competition. Nation Services, you know, Monai, so, I'm a Mali team, I'm FC Diara, and I'm a Bweni, and Tiyana, so, for my, can I be watching, and send a customer, OSC, I should say, OSC, or the Man Nations, after I said, draw, I'm a told you, I'm a Mali Bweni, I'm a Bweni, I'm a
6: African, for instance, they have a country, and the time was a good one. I remember those wonderful moments against Canopy and against the Fabi Sahel. And that experience being able to get a boy at times. Are you moving to know with the water trying to go under the same coach that is all the interesting coach in the girl under Mr. Kudodian? Yeah, they asked good combo against a weak spot. I recall even the first league game in San Irabitan, as good in the second league game, so as good as Fabi Sahel. We have the experience to deliver in Africa.
1: Oh, I think for the Pokia Yemo studio, I know what I mean. Now, and on the Nations FC, I'm on CEO the two, and of course, Kennedy Boachian. So, now, get a cut off for meeting course, near her say, Gold Stars, and of course, Medea, my heart to folk, the dreams of people. Has a book, the other two, I said, I'm on more. And we just say preparation here. The democracy cap over. Anu mo house obo. Osama bo mo kwe. San mo kwa mo anti manchi chen se mu ye papa. Ito ma chum hold ye film. Ito nune di eba. I don't want some so eba na po mo ho. Safu duku lawyer. En kaya no ne kasa ma kotoko. Nse ma tu gase the kind board wa abano. Omo juma mo ye ne sone ni ti.
7: Well, let me admit that it wasn't the best. I strongly believe that you should have taken some poor decisions to ensure the best of discipline in the team. But at a point, we were not men enough to take those poor decisions. And it also affected the club. Well, so far, I'm impressed with the appointment of the director of football and the coach. I strongly advocated for the appointment of foreign persons to fill those gaps. To be honest with you, in view of several indisciplinary issues, I believe that it was time Kotoko had to bring on board an expatriate for us to see if things will be done the same way. Because to be honest with you, things were not getting on well. At a point, between the technical team and the playing body. Yes, and I believe that he needed somebody who could change the attitude of the boys. It was a bit difficult for the technical team at a point to take some bold decisions. And if it gets to that level, then the only remedy is to
8: let him go.
7: Yes.
1: And so I don't know some of the good children say some of the things I want to me and body to bomb a vaso pan. I'm like, I'm going to say, I'm going to be a son of course, bye bye.
0: Hey, Kasa.
1: Romantic idea when you be boy. The Women's Democracy Cup is on the first of its kind. Like I said, me man, the penny was never going to go back. We know, I mean, ladies, please, ladies, and they help him so and pass out and then they and August 7 on Magdan Parking. I'll be copying Mohoney. I said, I want some Missy. I call it is honor because copy Moho, Excellency. Yes, the Speaker of Parliament. Then it's honor. I'm not wrong. Mm. What is honor say?
0: Mm.
1: Hey, what the English is here?
0: Who is on us?
1: Obisa. Unim is on as it. Nyekula de woman. Ah, okay. I'm a lady, if you're a wise, that's not please tell you to say one. If you're a child, I want some best call. It is done. Or Chanopa, yet not say, oh, can say so. You're back with Vinicius Junior and 7 Muyi. A part of Vinicius Junior and a reminder that we 6 years, a Gladina Copon, 2032. Oh, Jimmy, it's just now for Munimani, Nanyameka, Meho. It's a part of the Equator, I want some so air on the Diamante, Madrid Navy, Rodri, on a bus and a baby. Madrid, what trend Madrid is a Madrid is slow. I'm on it. I'm a bass. I'm winning. Y2K.
0: Year 2000.
1: Y2K. Mm. Year 2000. 2000. The one was like, the goes in.
0: It's an idea.
1: 2000. Come on, me. Ah, 2000. Yeah, book ya, the Okuba, the Masio. Who's who preventing what? 2000.
0: Whoa.
1: 2000.
0: That was good preventing. I said, I was here, some close.
1: Oh, that'd be there.
0: Because,
1: no, as a lady, you don't say 2000. Say 2000. Do it. Say, repeat after me.
0: Oh, cry, Akosia Tenase. Untia, or church, why 2K mono? Was it why near
1: 2000?
0: Was it why near year? Was it why near year?
1: Why 2K? Why is that?
0: 2 days. Yes,
1: yeah,
0: Democracy and attack demonstration or yet check also now or yet any more no NPP any other could be a cow mono as to say a man you mono I say a banya what is we can be or to say what it and go for fun would you so what fun would you so to me casano when you can't I was a macho also yeah and say I was a midwalk my midwalk with jina court it you know a ma a kamami can be no him ɛno me ye ho ye kire na ye ni nkɔmɔ emra Mustafa Machi
9: Jesu obi ne aba
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8: 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It doesn't mean that we should continue to do it. And MPP for a year too. Only the opposition am quiet. No, I attend a casaba sabasa no one be organized woman. Young so ya banya Ghana for to Obama, you almost young vessel. Na kuno ye be in a kuno, obian say ye. And Kadia and Yami have fronted the 2-1. I know democracy are turning upside down. And no crying a problem. The Obi Wukum has saying, we are all sensitive to it. A pine gun of mine, there, a man here, it's a woman here.
0: Okay. Mustafa, I'm part of your position with your mommy. Olaino, I basa. Mustafa, oh. Mm-hmm.
8: And go for Emma, Anna, if
0: okay.
8: Or my next idea.
0: Mm-hmm.
8: Ah, ye been 1 year anniversary. I said you,
0: I said, General Secretary NDC Edna Yeneno Edin Kobono na baina woso Edna eye NPP the biggest opposition party ehunu ne se democracy eye kadma min kabi no asinitira se ewa mamoyi mu omususu se 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
8: 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I think that such behavior should not be tolerated by anybody. So, upon your markings, so do be a woman you who's a sabi. A man of them know a year a conanim. Now, if you are a kitchen, so you're the bobra. Study a 15 year will feel young for mobra. You cannot go to the Jubilee House and disrespect the workers of the Jubilee House. Okay. And the problem. Yeah, yeah, what opposition? Yeah, yeah, demonstrate. It will be a term. And a two. Yeah, I'm going to say a bra and people for issue. Because what they do, you Sana, you didn't answer your idea. What was said video? Ah, said they not at the force will be a kind, a year Bank of Ghana demo. As the at the force, if it's a say. Governor, I didn't know one ma and one thing I also will be who the Bank of Ghana basis a buying take a sim. Who the governor of Bank of Ghana and no pokra at 2% to power in yanti. One day will be atom. Nasabi, Kasabi, Air Katafina, we must condemn it.
0: Okay, it's
8: in the major MPP for that. President Mahama no yo okoyin na papa wu but we ye ne enemy hate ma ta de na wo mo be ya papa no be ka se o e be di anyi ya me mana wo mo ayi we word we ya ntwe ma wo mo MPP for ni mo amun ko fa apenyo market me pe ma me na cho it's demeaning. I mean, we don't throw ethics and culture away to the dogs because we are doing politics. We don't do that. Then you know you are taking your fear and sana. You dare to abandon your nyanyang. And we must demonstrate the Ghanaian culture in the politics that we do.
0: Okay.
8: MPP, M party, sabi. Akone nimpa. Atiti for womua. Sabi. Anyanza for wom. This should not be coming from the MPP.
0: Okay, it's a Mustafa.
8: Yeah. Womu the culture. A man. And we'll be so far, or my penny, a suit, a tax for 8 appointees. Not more yet, demonstration.
0: Okay, Mustafa, and see, Yensha said, you woke us, and PP near Rafael Makin, Ebu, Nanaya, and Mutia, Mumun, so you senior presidential staffer. It did not say fata say, Ube to me, see, I could do a petition. Amo so hu no se eye nimti ye buo se oma bedru mampani atena ye mampani ni ho a o chief of staff e wo na bedi a chire wo honom e ba abisi na manyo mumu bia na mos na na ya nti no the fact se ye na na ya no tu omo no musu ma disrespect wo m it is also omo me patcha wa musu bo cho pa bi ma o ma na
8: nti won ti se ndra ye ye ye ti ye yi afa MPP for mu nim se ndra na ye ti ye afa don de no.
0: Oh, Mustafa.
8: Are they happy about what has happened in this country? Chief of staff now, who can ask them now? Until you are saying, Nana, you are Sabio, or Yabafra, will be your Juma president, Yabafra. And they're not pictures, the videos, I'm trying to hear and answer the Omotra and Yai. A ordinary day, when we have demonstrations, sir. Many times, deputy chief of staff or president, or could a petition. Maybe the crowd have been coming because I'm doing my time. I'm sad to have paper now. My mother is but yet he has said, "Come here, you know, now we're going to have a meeting."
0: Meet you.
8: Ah, now we meet here. He has also only made a petition. Sounds and fool.
0: Ma Mustafa, Mustafa, ma'am, I would say, and upon your choice, of words, no, obe show because a radio, so whatever man,
8: Ubuofu
0: Kra, Semna, Ebano, but me, I am manager,
8: Should we continue like that? What does the MPP want? Are you one more? Are you one more?
10: Jim F.
8: Are you obedient? I will be uncorded. I don't think the MPP for the Moja and the Moja and Fayemo.
0: Okay. And the petition, I could do my penitia and run a saka.
8: I mean, Nana, I acquire a mistake for the
0: sustain.
8: No, I democracy, also democracy. Yeah, it's under attack. That democracy, Croya, and the Maoya demonstration, right? Police force, and one, I'm a movie. I'll be walking, crying, come to the animal, I'm a car. Because what we're in the animal, one term now, who's a mobile woman? Democracy, Ben, they are under attack. I put your mark in school, yeah. The Tambret is an Arabian king, Arab for him. One, a doubt, didn't woman you? Ewo abayi mebi ni
0: ede ede ben na wodi
8: ochi ta for say
0: ede ben na wodi ede ben na wodi aye nim
8: ah wodi ko bisa na
0: o se wona wo kanti na mebi sa wona
8: say apanyo marking live like an Arabian king in this government koko bisa no
0: en ti bo ma ne post na
8: mo jiji na se ti afo say democracy ya kere na upside you know we need to be we need to stop hypocrisy ta wo mo koye gina eyi sa na na nko fo akoji hu hu fast wo wetri. So, you don't do politics like that.
0: But Musa Fasa, what can say Odi there? Ewa bayi mu na wanti mu adi oti yante, di oti yensu a wanti asie. E de bena Odi, e yimfitire de. Anasa appointment bi na mude manu baby. Anasa office bi na mude manu a wo enjoya. Party phone ni mwe e de bayi.
8: Me say opposition ni pe biye niwa, ne ni juwa bayi mu si apenyo marking. Ah, he knows what I'm talking about. And this is not ten why I do call them was in Omunim. I don't know, I am a yasse. Omun, the kind of leaders are Omudu Omunim. Before the politics are done in business. But then this year, Yanis are, and if you and you come up, they some money. So, you don't do that. Now, what did you do? What did you do? Bibi, and you answer them, say.
0: Okay.
8: Ebe jina yuya mudi ya, uwa diya oka. 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
8: 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This is presidency of Ghana. 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What's the emergency petition? Adain. I don't know democracy, but I don't
0: know. Okay.
8: Now, if you say, I can't tell you how much you will be with him. Yeah, what will you be with him? It's a man who will be with
0: him. It's a man who will
8: be with him. It's a MPP, I react to our social society. We'll be a Korea scan of police, what's in one. We'll see you in Yanipano. We'll be Korea band, MPP for a demonstration.
0: Eti petition na.
8: Fula ya di wamu kwa kota, wamu kwa jail no. 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
0: Okay. 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
8: my problems are na do create our kwa binye
0: na ade enso awo kan de e take how many days na ade akan Mustafa
8: oh let's say ye wo oman a ye chichire ye ma obonsa mi nyede yen ye mo bi an twa ye nan ase oman panyi wo butaye bi a opeso ye magana fo Fine hospital, said the other young for our sickle ceremony, Yaresa, young Cochrane and Mua, Mena Yaresa, a acquire accident, baby, yeah, yeah. He said the Abaya school, secondary school, free etiquette, almost the buyer with Yakoya, Abay Mamma, and room at the day to any time, he be out walking. And before Pamukosapo demonstration, the Omoya will be on between Yaya, a dube cry. 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
0: miti o Mustafa fu anu se
8: na demonstration na apili the demonstration na omo ye no apili enu ya apila na ana enu na the camera o I mean why are they turning knowledge upside down that is what I don't understand. You can do demonstrations. You can protest within your right. But why are they turning knowledge upside down and they are forcing all of us to follow it? I say anything.
0: Mate.
8: I
0: Mustafa, mame nas senye brewe nyadia mame.
8: Nyami shirao.
0: 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And Phoebe Brinier, your Maya, your partners for life, or Muguswan, so your partners to be mattress papa, that's so dear, and no, and letters from me, but your mattress no, and your rubber, ya better so dear betting, no, what she will come on fit there be letters from dear, it in a soya, sorry, or master me, yache, a catron abono many 100 years, to the just imagine the experience of Mukita. 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
10: Yenti no wama hini kwa abena sante. Daddy baby yo wobi anso ya chiao. Na double crack. I would wear a back and said just on some wadrum one's response 3 FM and a high tension maybe boy at Yama war. It's in the equitame a daily guide was and some net woman of draws on our corner sanctionam. If when Yami who has say ye right Johnson and see a do and ketia, why yeah, national chairman so titan and ima and this Yamin Yokuejo, Bodon was say. NDC set December 19th for national executive elections. 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opportunity as supporters in Yanahu Kwai, no one to obey Biano, and this if way, and Yabian executive elections, no, Ayatria Hini, a Sahini, delegates, no, and Equatua, and this is supporters in Yanaba to be. Way Ayagada for one be assembled with somebody as Sumami high tension, say, Membran and Babusa, ATM, Pamono, Mumra, Namwe Yumano. Our craft affair tossed for me and sa. Was it democracy and attack demonstration? NPP storms Jubilee House presents petition under protest. Enran Yenyan and Tia says the new patriotic party. 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
1: 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Na your mama and I had Boka do a Moko school, almost a Marian Faso. After you mess, your vice president, Nana, your mansa, Urahiri, we go to Japan. You saw your bad time. You didn't say, send me back by the way to Naka, one penny. Can the Serena say, me put the Jugu from Panacho, Oma attentive and yet you are Yura. 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

0: Allegedly, Susiano, the son of Baba Catchens, a headmaster, no, a for son and other, and no dinchimuna mayano. See, audio we may sign a bahumaso, Namane Quabna, a G, a bedin comoti, we mammy.
1: Headmaster friend, when you feel on him say, me major plastic cobbin to Brennity, me quire now catching say, and I mean should me quire now at Nipple to name right side not to Nipplentina, me in Cheshire, and I'm sure. And also, Miss Obusan is a Adamus, you know, Miss Dad, be not saying, Nipper Pandemic, my main shoe, name or minion, no say, Nipper, and I'll hack him in, I say, or swam is a commission by me call by now, who so soon in myself, me, I'm tea. Yet still, Mammy should not make a train and say, Tina House mistress are framed, by now, Madame name framed, with the man excuse it, instead of being meeting me, P. I'm catching a senior house mistress in the frame, and I'll say, okay, say, maybe I'm making a train and say, or no, no one I made, but they are Minko and I'm a coy. In 2 days' time, and also a friend, or perfect, a boss thing, in Tina House or from the night, you were near Quartown. A train was a friend, say, or besides, say, I didn't know you're going to ta any tangible is not nice yet. Now you be, and both above 5 and now be and pee be. Into your no one or catch your mama can in a seal monk on the car, many girl be a miss. I come in and not make a sure and say, a common meeting person, we could not say, but you do ya, Miss Ambrant, name a coin, I may buy, my girl, my paper. Ne for mono. E no kachina mi se men ko save food. Ba na mi shu ti o na mi ti mi save di ane na mi kachina se mi ti mi save. E no my girl ne be save man. 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Na mi men to ati na o ye ne so. E na girl ne ko ya na o ko tu ne do ni. The mirror on them is not pushing money quotes on Sheshi, I was the money quotes in them. And our lucky don't know mammy chair, send me into Nasu, Miss Nasuna, or then the night, it's all missing, or they deny back on this to the table, miss. Look at you, miss, me massaging in 9 months. Into me and in a mammy shoe, and I'll say, me name into a person, or trim is tire, me and oil, and I'll swim me 9 months, or trim is tire, me and man. Oh yeah, and I'm a silky me way. And I may a man and I'll say me from caution na a one area. To me the caution I may and I'll say me chamber. No kofa or your pink be by and all the good me seems say. Me find chicken a bear mamma and to me the chicken a bear mamma and I'll say. And me fa me massaging a test is me man and I'm silky na me a man. Yeah, and I'm sure because also, Nipmun is not meaning to say, because I mean, it be obeying me, be a necessity, be the moon and may array and now, may your way no fat within 10 to 15 minutes, and I'll release you, no mommy, sure, Mesa, and no mommy, 50 cities say, and my main country will be a. And I'll say, send me call, sir, in my main country will be auntie. And this thing was our friend, maybe some say, my country will be, and I'm Mr. Dabby, my country will be. And also, mommy, 50 cities say, me Franco to a woman, by me, me cut up by now, you go forward if you don't see me Franco, be my bitch. One magic deal. And according to your house, preference back home, so I'm the main one. Or say, what can you feel on them, by one card your day, and by a free day, they know what can you feel on them. Say, or friendly be out, this will be canon. Yes, I get on the same show, no quantum in corn.
0: Way, hey, a school for my webia. 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The almost formula, no, it's alleged. It is alleged, but canasa, the omu go through, eno no. It is an kwada way. 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
2: 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Mechanic said, Matthias Seminaber 4 or 5 months ago. Me were hold that. Be friend me from Amanone said, ah, Matissa, they say, no, Kosovo school. Now, so we near the infant, I would tell my BB say, Kosovo school. Now, say, ah, the answer now, can I say? Don't even say that because I don't think, sir, I did to say the Kosovo. But to be honest, I was very busy doing my own thing. Mm-hmm. I didn't have time. And I'm so metia somewhere. And yes, I would tell you, I know we're free. Then now I'm free. No, I'm free. No, I don't do that. I'm very bad, you know. And I'm here. I'm too one among. And I'm co school hall. Now, me do school hall. I'm parking my car. No, my mobile phone is on my back. Into randomly, you know. Let's say, say my friend, could I be 20 years? Out of 2018 said, "Obi okwa mama no see girl." Mm-hmm. He said, "It's a trouble, dear boy." Mm-hmm. So I was at the point I nearly cried, but I hold my horses
0: mm-hmm. because
2: I automatically put the kids in my shoes, and I felt what was going on. Even in my man, cry out from one. You could see there was a pain in them, but nobody was able to, like,
0: I want to be in Kasa.
2: In them. And to be afraid, I'm not in Kasa, and I'm so, I'm one or two, I'm not from mommy. So I sat down with these girls, and to be honest, and by God's grace, and I'm into me, and I'm here, and I'm fine. I'm so, I'm a crab, from to say, my mom, my buffoon, a call form. To be fair, one of the teachers, I almost say, on a school dinner, in case BB say, I don't call her, no, on a somewhere for to my note, me taking note. Now, before some big ones are dinner, many one or two teachers, because I say, even your ma, sir, papa, no baby, I'll bet now, I am comfortable. In the first place, a second, more will be sir, office,
0: mm-hmm.
2: whereby I am confidential place, sir. Be uncle and be two or more to me about no meeting me a comma. Some no one's watching no deal with it. Nasset that is sad in a cosmoso. Headmaster, no, tell say a man's uncle for a dino or continue on some. I cut some say they have no right to have an office, so these people do not have anywhere to sit. Uncle and bit me about confiding in them
0: mm-hmm.
2: because he didn't want that thing to happen.
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2: Timmy Bako woman Kusiai. And madam, and my listeners, and no more of the tremendo written, how Jesus.
0: Abotre, into Kwabna, Kwabna Yabotre, Yemubumba, Kobako, a school for na, my one now, when you would din Komono, a dear no more catcher wa, a mawa coma by ya, which me so no, a dear no more kind.
2: Someone will catch him, sir, most of the headmaster and Bako, said master and Freno. Osma obi no be friend no e se wonko na akwan ka se oye panini ofro tumi ka se wonko nto ko e no and also Omra. No, so I'm right, no, so don't me raise inside, not cry to rent inside, no, so on times or tenacity, or tenacity, I'm not lucky, don't. No, so I'm right, bedroom number, dear man. I, to be honest, I don't want to repeat myself because it's very disgusting.
0: I know, it's you say, what do I call you, mature, do to me, a friend into my kakra.
2: Yeah, and you know, oil, you know, so, or man, or oil, the different types of oil. So, on fan to train the Burma man, and Akwani didn't want to do it, but as a fear, you know, maybe to know, he was planned not to say anything because he doesn't know what's going to happen. He didn't, and want to end to another thing, but I don't think it's penetration took place at the time.
0: Mm-hmm.
2: And the other one, so although the Obaya na menene kasano kan or say no hotan nyoma or. School in any more dominant. And I had master friend no so back. But I think say she was very smart. I think that was he now say what it says had the occurrence in to know. Oh yeah, no call back. I know catch her and I don't for back with the headmaster friend. But to so no get so the uncle. She also call you know. No so as one brain inside, or rain inside, or run the proper one or so, only some proper one. And to answer on one of the best sample one on our company, then the answer one lock, you know, for that period. And you know, I saw the umbra inside, no may I, dear man. This is in bedroom, and no coin. And to a coin, no such as I saw Nini didn't come no so much, and so to or so say, mean to mean, and now 20. Through that, you know, and also says as also so no. I'm not say or no. The young or back crowd in the sun, so no one found so no more. I'm sure we are no Sabi Rums and Hobano. It was successful in April for so no. Into any ban on that, I said, or also be or bow say and turn around any ban as a run when you are said you had an accompaniment. In fact, on any pressure, but just a division is here. So we are no. And I was sorry as well. Consider a man of hope. Ned must understand Bebamano. Bebamano and Mosa Bagu or the force in a day, Nikan, no person of a Sandy Nikanamano, not the force in G, Nikan in free in itself. And you also always send no or turn out of San Bebamano. None of Mosa Bagu, Nuhunia, Nikania, Diano. And you say your walk. We have that nika. Into we are no okon no man 100 cities. Into buy no, and over reporting ma. This is where it really really hit me because ma, I'm in school. I'm a teacher from before I'm here. Then call an assembly. Also buy no be catch there or more. I'm catch and say here not one country will be
0: here.
2: So what did you say? What she say? What she yes? She said, "Me cry. I'm catching you. Stephen, man, can't you be?" This girl was not happy with what was going on. He find ways and means and of the catching one or two teachers. And now, we must know a fair backo amankwa teacher amankwa. To a fair teacher amankwa born a man, you know. The teacher amankwa. I cry. No matter more, teacher amankwa call headmaster. Why not say? I just say, "Now cry. We see what they are." No. Was saying, "Oh dear, panitoma mina, I dear no pay."
0: Hey,
2: and just walk. I can't say teacher, I'm on crying about no. Into me, teacher, I'm crying about no. Teacher, I'm crying. Cash, I send it to no. No, say I dear me penny, so be free school mah. And I said me free school mah. Because on that dear teacher, we better some mention say, "Hey, dear, Georgia, adapt." Like they have to, they were trying to find ways and means to bring her down. But on all is to say, and this girl is the girl that at the moment was already just emotionally, you know, I have to talk to her, put her in a very calm way. And I'm saying this, I cry not some kind of amenity, yes, sir. Henry City is not a part of the man, no. Oh, after all the trauma I know I go through, or catch a teacher from man or when fee now say, and remember no woman a quick vanity. Be to make her get back to where she is, you know. And all this can be said Bible. a good Bible knows. He said, okay, I remember vividly. I say, say, oh no. And why a morning say, teacher, no friend, no. And I said, no, sir, no friend, no coin, why any, sir. And I said, oh no, I didn't pay. Nami, any needy. But, a headmaster, a friend, no, wako, no headmaster, no, any, sir. A brand new will, no, sir, a morning, or the other, Nami also, only headmaster, any day. And in fact, when I heard this from the girl's mouth, say, this is what he has done. Mm. I said to myself, my job is done. That's what I said to myself.
0: I was sneaking a gummy, just say.
2: That's where I got the courage. And I find out to say, when we come home, say, we come home, teacher. And after that, you know, I said to myself, I don't want to hear anymore because I might do something stupid. And some of the teachers told me, said, the man always says, oh, you're caught in it, will be into me, and she said, not now. And I said to him, may I find me, me no be a BSM, no be so bit me, and BBA, and come and wish anybody come first. Nobody can do anything to me. And the reason why they were saying that to me, they said, oh, you've been a maybe, Emma, and Kala for, Momo they call education service. Or Momo they call her now, director, no. A friend called out on my interview just to or church or one or a seminar. I'm saying 2-3 days, and I was finding a stroke.
0: A year director now, OGS or no?
2: No, Obuaseno. I said, the director now, finding a stroke. TMA, I said, and somebody always say, TMA, school for me, teacher for me, and I said, we are booking. And apart from that, you know, if it's like you see, oh, I'm a, I said, I'm a catastrophe, I'm a catastrophe, I'm a catastrophe. And you be out about it.
0: Yeah.
2: And your mom is here. You know how to it is there. And then the man, my friend, my friend, who are a moody and name, our old student, and I'm born, mama, near there. I said, see, and I'm here. And I'm on me to a family. And yet, it will be see, me, me, say, the men who me. And after my look, I am going to catch a minute. Again, you're there. No, I'm sure. I mean, I got that one to be come home in a year, yes, yeah, yeah. And you did for my education. It did be called a financial education service, my central barco. You did be called your attention, a central regional minister, the commander barco. The call of what is so almost serving education, police, whoever you're supposed to serve, they did it. And see, Monday training. And I'm called a friend and teaching service, I'm friendly.
0: They
2: are cutting out and I'm a director at Katai.
0: No, a district and a district and a regional.
2: But a regional, central regional.
0: Asante, okay.
2: Of inviting me because I'm a deputy in a man, they wanted, they have to act on me. No, many am going to say. To be honest, the two were the first thing of a family this time, and I was very happy. Say, Mr. Atta. Yeah, I didn't say anything. You quite wouldn't mean anything. I'm not going to hold on to the petition. And yet, no quite. We have 100% not to yes and quite. One can tell you, no, others say, they should look into it as soon as possible. So, which I was very, very happy. But some months, he left it on say, for him to do that, I was so much impressed. And God being so good, I think he said, Tuesday, the call Monday, Tuesday, and I'm young for me, he said, headmaster Nisaka, the letter saw on report, which was Wednesday, for disciplinary committee, in him, on one of ladies, no more on him. And on that, unfortunately, you know, Tuesday, name him, Reno, starting here, then, ADC, yeah, I'm man, I'll come back there, I'm not saying, I said, no, that's Wakata. You know, so yes, I think we'll be at some by this time, you know, the teaching service of Asante region, you know, they would have. Because I was promised on the good man, because the thing said, I didn't accord to it, and nobody is acting on it. It's not a sacrament to me in Pahon.
0: Okay. 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
2: mba wae ya yinu mkaka
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0: 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Nenso nkato mu diba ye yi. Die kano. Eje. Ataka na Bruno School for the Bo Headmaster no. 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
4: ta me ti wo kan yi sesen ba
0: unse asem ni siye no school for no kwabo headmaster no Ghana Education Service said release by wanya bia kan
4: many of you are kind because my kind were a platform and also near the
0: air. Okay, to what then I'm the quiet, your man come away. Bruna, but I'm not headmaster, no, and no more can't want some. What's so sad, Simon was saying?
4: To be honest, I would say, sir, they acted on the petition we brought them. And then according to, you know, I was very happy about it and everything. It's so unfortunate, sir, I have another catastrophe. And because, I'm not saying anything to defend them. My can say, sir, I you know, I believe, in the front, you know, they have to, one be on maybe, is based on, because, sir, you be a name, sir, I way, ever hope. I ask them way now, but, and now, we are saying in the entity, they always have to answer to that. So, and then I'm a idea of one cat, same way, Bibia or Catano, the other moon.
0: Okay.
4: Because I don't know a Pia Bontia or more come once them. It's my can't say being a man one, but she see a year, maybe the man says, I'm going to see a year, a bit more kind of woman. And this is where I will see said that next letter, and I said, Bibia Mechanic, so man can be a moon, yeah. Then we have a question. We have a question to answer.
0: But
4: as you see, the idea, I was a seminal sitting, you and then will be able to, they have to be able to say everything about what is happening. But name and ama sa me can say name say say I go you know and maybe I must because I said them watch it and a lot of the day I think that was Wednesday near call no this is that and Kwalani which is especially in my I
0: know
4: I said they omunyan kan ko for maybe someone seminar. You could see they want to voice out.
0: Yeah.
4: And the idea, I'm gonna know someone here across Kwate.
0: Mate, now, kwa bina headmaster no, wa wo school mu hate?
4: No, he's been there just under a year because he just celebrated our just 60th anniversary this year. I'm say, anumuna, Mr. We are feeling now, on a retirement day, and on a very place, you know. He's not been to the school more than a year.
0: Just a 1 year more, no, dear bad, near my way, or so.
4: One, Mrs. Sasha, me, how many, no, me, can't say more.
2: within the first month, no buy, no, almost 15-16 years, same to them. Within the first month,
0: assemble at them.
2: There are no man, your harassment, your name, sexual, yeah. I'm going to complain for any fiancé. It's a say, I'm going to try. We see me via, I will forward you all the paperwork, the petition that you're here, and you see all the institutions now. They know about this and sat on it.
0: Hey.
2: So,
0: hey.
2: If you come down, just say, count, count it. And it's sad. Really, really sad. Very painful. Me know, can say, me so friend, Kalani Bia, he didn't make him say, a Kalani Bia, when a mental problem, you have to tell her to go home.
0: Mm.
2: But we know, can say, the night, and also the night, when you cried, more picture, and then, you know, so I have a written statement, I did a phone, and I have it. So, it's uncomfortable, and it's very horrible and very bad. And over my dead body. And I'm saying this, oh my God, and Kapapano, and the background, this man would have been, the prison.
0: But what do you feel by saying?
2: If I'm not wrong, he might be in his 50s. And my problem here is the house mistresses needs to, all of them needs to go. I'm saying this on air. None of them need to be spared in the school, and they have to answer. Because one, me akwa the first question I'm saying is, do you know, sir, by law, you are not allowed to go to the headmaster's place or sit anywhere maybe at all with that supervising of your, Omo can't say there be. Me asin bear 2-3 times. Omo say there be. I'm say what? And as them you see, I'm okay. Just say if they go to them, none of them is ready to help them. It's like, oh, and if you to understand, sir. Almost back up and say, your friend say, say one out there with you, say one out here.
0: What? Mate, Kwabena, Mamena say, we a bema, we a bema, so a semi oti ye, we nya badaye stronko, ediachiri, Adum FM, any jason sem, baby a drubian, yet muni na betwa so, so ati ya siye, na yet ya kwa kudru say, atentine ni ba ye juma. It is what you can crown your school for the Biakasano. You are, you bet to a baby would do so of air. Now, be a baby piano, yet a bet to a tear for him, and make it a tear for so tiny tipa. As a same way, you bet the chapel could see a stewarte. Yamis, and Yanamo,
2: credit daddy, every day, Yamis and Ukraine, the daddy,
0: Matias,
2: and now Prana, I give way to a mono. I think said the government have to find means and then. Some council because they've been through a lot. That's very
0: Kingfin. Mate, Kwabena, Ejirim, a year old student of Bwasi Secondary Technical School. Just say, me, would you make I've been out with Sierra Grove.
5: My mommy didn't talk for first of all, Ghana Education Service and the Ministry of Education will not fail the main attention. America. Start case with say buying and was immediately head teacher the interdicted. Now, so cheap, hold on, release, baby,
0: such a situation, mwa, a man, mwa, a was taking up for the native fighting, no, Wakato, and Yeshe, Kataso, Yeshe Kataso. I don't get it, me, more adieu, Koyan, there was some money,
5: say, Abena, adia, yay, I will for Nyashe, maybe to me, dear, yay, why, mama, and say, Emma, would see, yay. So, would see, I don't want to respond to FM, just when some of your bad time, Papa, yet, see me, who are Baba, will fear, and then it didn't come up, baby. and banasi ya ni ya mama anu idin kwa mafa sani ya mawe huwa nasi ya fere ya titi ya manu wa kriso sumu se ubuadie bupenye no sila ni self esteem, the confidence suwa kwa bebi na beme bi suso ni muni ya onshi ni pakuwa na sumu
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0: na bi meba hu se yes exactly
5: you know girls we may have to be very
0: na ni na so no ye kan na no hu se eye it is alleged. Ah, they say she should move a audios.
5: I don't in the competence of Papa no Mahama no inspector no order so no.
6: Yeah.
5: On your competent. And I pay me see any video, ni audio. Yeah. She say no okay. O si omu directi ye to the body o di ko ye no but ye nim di o ye sa no na obi direct when the directi se ni pa kromu hu se headmaster ni ye sa de no o be ma direction it be me she ni na they are trying to hide
0: Amen. 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

0: special launch of the Kumasi Academy's 70th anniversary launch as we honor our proud history and begin this important milestone together. Date is Saturday, 8th August 2026, 9 a.m. sharp at the Kumasi Academy Assembly Hall. There will be fundraising, unveiling of the official logo, and the theme for the anniversary. Do not forget, a day before the Friday is the anniversary float, which is the 7th of August 2026. We are all converging at the entrance of Kumasi Academy. Walk through the principal streets of Kumasi to celebrate Kumasi Academy. Some schools give you an education. Kumaka gives you a foundation of life. Akunini Nimje. Akunini Nimje.
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0: 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but me send the WhatsApp so on somebody respond the camera after so emma or we no eye besin o dey mass or better say na sab besin we no eye after green finance loan it no eye electric vehicles on kwa and as I be saying, we'll be to media tour. Into so what need you want to TV, be a letting vehicle now. Now, what have some chain? What I'll say, after green finance loan, and I'm about now when you would think about she said it will be, and now a woman. After a cross for bonk, I still be when you pa, and now one will be a fast one, and no attention will be a moo. Ya no way, a she ye, and will you my ding in a moo. Fang on us to do better, Ubato star oil across Ghana. Omo over 240 stations. Omo for border from ena eye papa. 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Eye Deputy Director of Communications NPP. 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
1: Radi adu misha ho. 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
0: Oze.
1: Owa anu mochu abo kakra.
0: Ah, niji na kaya jumano ho. Eka jumano.
1: Yes, ako fa former minister bia ni foto atare o diye.
0: Ah, niji na kaya jumano ho.
1: Madam Fugosi, because of what? Just because you were trying to, I mean, explain to
0: you. Ah, niji na kaya jumano ho.
1: The hazard of the job.
0: Oh, of course.
1: Sometimes you take it like that. But you see, ya na ye mi yaka kakra, say, mami yasa di hosti diyo. When a man choose to disrespect a woman,
0: yeah,
1: I get too offended.
0: Mm-hmm.
1: Particularly, bear man who name left from your right.
0: That's
1: I'm sorry to say this.
0: Maybe
1: our barney can't say in general terms. Once I seven out of the tour, it wasn't targeted at an individual. It was a general way statement that you made. What I say? And then you're harmful, so it wasn't a criminal distinct. Now, here I say. I've heard you ever throw umbra. The last time I checked, you are not an expert. It's a journalism school for funny at the moment. So I can't forward the gym.
2: One of your elders, or almost you who are polite to be no, dear grown, no, dear can say an old girlfriend who because on phone, no, girl, no record, dear, and or the comma, police for an blah blah blah, and a into young bumpire and call an will be and call a bonimo announcement, Nicholas. Let me catch the women fellowship for honest. I do. Your papa and your papa bonny.
0: So we can cancel some.
2: Oh, you're 50. Unkoma, who say? Oh, you 50 years.
0: So you're bad.
2: Debbie, oh, sorry. I'm not saying, ma'am. Wait, you are sorry, dear ma'am. Inti na misi onyankopon aye be bompae no onyankopon mo munti no no mun deal with him mi ka tire ma ku se mun me bossa bompae no ne se se obi e ka se ye ne kre the girl kitwa we so you say so even in the church they are doing it
0: yeah the society
2: fact,
0: no
2: society majority of men almost soon die and say omo be ware obi oyet 12 years
0: mm.
2: no ma majority of men, and a majority of them, eh, omu ko into education, sector. Umu obi oye pedophile, obi ko ko ye teachers training something.
0: Be ma, obi ko pem kwada.
2: Obi ko ko, na o dada, nkola, mu ye bibia mfata. Inti esese ye nshwe, na ye make sure se, I know say majority of teachers, yen ina fufa teachers so, and I see a yeti hei.
0: Be bring ano so yes, distant. Very distant.
2: But we have a few ones who have the badness, and they are hiding at the Ghana Education Service to destroy our children. Majority of the people are who call, sa wam ko wamwa, na oye teacher, oye former teacher. Pedophiles. In the Ghana Education Service, a bus asem we are, a monsori na mo ye bibi, and a Ministry of Gender. Ministry of Gender was not just instituted so that a riamu beto plantain and a groundnut abe riamu this any nunti ne establishing the Ministry of Women and Children Affairs. The ministry was established to protect women and to protect decent children. He can same way, yeah, sorry. Now, sir, Obuasi inspector, no, mean Debbie, I don't trust that man, Mahama. You can see that he is not even sure. He's trying to cover up. That is what I saw. How can you say that? Hey, ye nimo biya, oh yeah, yeah. Sisi yo biya nim. Because, na wene di ukwa hono mono. Ni odi ukwa hono, enyo nune kati yo seye headmaster no. 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
1: wakasa.
2: Oh, no. Yeah, wakasa.
0: Okay, ti, ya kosu ye senior high school student, ya mwane teo nafi.
1: Mami, nisi ya mfoni ya tifoni ya kwa diye, boni jasoni.
0: Yeah.
1: Nepa ya sabu kumukano, ma yeche wote. 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It's
0: very, very passionate.
1: You could hear from your voice. Why too emotional? A mama, we call my program in and some baba and get negative flesh.
0: Yeah.
1: She'll be 24 this year.
0: Now
1: you be some how did I do it? No, I'm saying it is not easy. It's not going to be easy. And it cannot be easy unless I make it easy. It's enough for me. And can call bar also ban also watching.
0: Yeah.
1: I call out the muscles so by creating curves and yelling. To one way, our bars will be so mean. We body age. A woman, you know, workers are so mean, sir. So put your matron. Now, why not send say at home? Send you panels and come in Waha. The one is one will be winning. Take a Wahana, some nesty. A quiet no one could dear dry the blue school. Meaning that Jimmy and Fanuko to hospital. Some grand one born again. Because you see, my matron, so what to take a bath. Enough for me. A member, sometimes most of them are quite busy. And see, your baby busy said they are crossing for fee. Now, Uban wedding grasso.
0: Nicos go about.
1: Now, then I could shed them. Now, what to my mummy sassingby. A member be brave in society, maybe if you sell by a drew age, you know, worry or need to buy or irresponsible. They cast some way neck or cast a fee. So, Sabama drew age be. Negan canoe. Oni oba sa oba we ni pass me si ni pani e ye si di fi oba na be ko even though officially they are not married e bi asam to na wo ko oba ni di na chi asa be man we equally irresponsible
0: needs to marry
1: dangerous or dangerous
2: so dangerous
1: because this man we are talking about is 50 years
0: over 50 years
1: so ko e bibia na se mo abebre ko celibacy. Some of us we've been celibate for like 4 years 3 years now asa babaka we be the name some abenem no babaka no asa teko. But I'm a bit in 1 month. No, it's papa penny more. I said, what's your quality? If I do an idiom or boss, and why you see, you're going to be grabbing. Now, I know more some bar, Nassie Shell, Dinny Pano, as I did now, why you're in a tree. Mamma,
0: and I'm crying, and I'm on
1: some tea among your summer bar at the court. Nippa, woman, no mouth for no better than I want. The question is, and Colana Yakocho, Yakocho almost said, yea. So it means that you mean draw conclusion and my judgment. It means that you run a year and I was ya kwala so wu send him so no and kwalani few said you almost wait me a ye a defend ya kwalano so wukura and the family no ya kwaches and kwalanegu. Abnami bisa doesn't make sense.
0: That's what I'm saying.
1: Then you have a police officer.
0: Instant justice.
1: Yes, instant justice.
0: It's yamra.
1: Instant justice.
0: Sir, kabia.
1: But you need your mum kwa Lagos. No mum kwa radi. She will be 5 now. 1 naira ne radie. See, I saw tie nkuwa.
0: Ahaya Ghana.
1: Well, do you know, ahaya Ghana, I understand. But what is the guarantee? Say, card, yet, you know, create a video, the coach there. You bay, you know, crane, you're young, crane, my memo, or political affiliation. Yet, you know, crane, this and colony, a crop, when we get kissed at all, so. Abna, same, see, obey reaction towards us, some, you cannot ascertain, you cannot determine how, whichever way, obey me, I reacted to a situation. Obo akra sabot wodi obo so ba kekra kekra onyamia na honye den ento no it is a particular moment a material moment na na dwune sum wo mu na akọ pakika na obo la no hwe no mika sam chọ se nkwa ne hu ne achi bi ne hu abeso mu mu if se se se bi so masam a ebi a nyama teacher ni we yaye
0: eh bi yabo audio sa no
1: pa na okwa elections
0: ebi mu ebi mu
1: nyama nyọ sam na facho enkola wo mu so this is a general discussion but we NDC constituency secretary so whatever awkward re-elections. Well, yes, sir. Woman could fall draw near my bed. Constituency. Then you have a penny that's all we're queen.
0: It's a politics.
1: I'm just saying. If you're a man who can't a word or no. Say, say, woman, I you say. You didn't say I won't call an intimate to your educational, friends say, educational wise.
0: Mm-hmm.
1: We cannot train them. We can train them Christianity, Islamic way, whatever. But see, a children call out there, a woman, yansa, a green name, dear. Because all that time when you're about my school, would they just give the person school no one certificate? I want to ask obey successful, but what you see,
0: yeah,
1: it is here. Jump call up so munko school. Then you have an come up because an anima, a monster. See, I mean, true. A call out now, of see, I don't know. Is it that or no? Be our question, what you are charging together and she be PNFP, you cast you now. You moving a prison car on this walk. Never from Akwadi Etieni. The question is, Akwala na nu okosie no. Is it that one Akwala bi anyem? Wo de adura kwaka. 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Ene wanya ba bi anso me say question o, nya statement. Ni wanya ba bi aso okosie me say school. Wo sa do no me ni fi kwaka Akwala no. School ho na okwakosie no. So it means that waye niamma bebre. E wo dwabe ho na ofiri ba no. Police fo no. If truly they will do investigation, not just investigation, but proper investigation and interrogations, they should go back to the former place. That's what about how we nyafe. Hello, Abna. About how we nyafe. Abraham Pacho.
0: They are muko tuye no.
1: What ye? About how we nyafe. To be by your rapini say.
2: This is even against.
1: Mami, mami free for 2 years in the announcement.
0: Yeah.
1: Yeah. Your last one, we need to make 5. We want 35 this year. No, woo baby picture. Oh, yeah, na cram crown and no woo, tika memetiano. Now cry, I want to phrase the baby, be a so could see him. Come at you no, my yam. Say, 9 months, soon you say, be call 11 months.
0: Yeah,
1: we are away.
0: Yeah,
1: no, we are and no, for 6 months, what an inipa. No, I call far rapid. The man is not just an animal, forgive me.
0: It's not just an animal, it's not just a
1: monster.
0: Yes, allegedly.
1: Oh, yeah. Wicked person, he should not be in the society. Onse oye obi tu nkwala ehun eni se oben nkwala abrofo no ye be jeli u jeli bi a umewi ase umehu nipa nkwala kure hu oso odwane ye be ye proper story amount but here is a case do oye born in other hospital but the hospital or not the hank of good insa na there be but nkwala na omu take instant friend say action no nkwala ni mu nsia ya che omu it 1 year traumatizing nkwala no 2 year catch that school so ne say TOD one more year, na police for no call and I say. Other schools say baby cause of crane is overcome. Madam Fubi, the back no cause a girl school. And the schoolmates, me know, or my man and maybe, me and cannabro for no be.
0: Matthias,
1: a man and maybe. And no warning on, or better than no more yet, no matrio, not rather warning on, or what Madame for the banner, no one at me. Eti, and I do people trace your call. Senior house mistress, but I could feel quite nice. Senior house mistress, and then call me a new day.
0: You told me, I said, you know, your man and
1: my mattress, so my man and me. And I'm a down for the banner, you didn't pop one, not people on the course meet in Ancassa. The classmates were in Ancassa. A meeting was held against Madame for the banner to the state of Aquana to leave the school.
0: When you are
1: before school, home, which is actually, you are first senior house mistress, one hour, ma, you are only and penifo ko transco cancer it ended up baby I need to say so some of us has to give advice to madam for say you body free school because I crowd jan or what
0: the ninka
1: you better than any but my men I had house mistress she's supposed to take care of nkwalano omo well being omo sitinam
0: and your money yeah
1: one only omo na yeah na student akoh ontime mo ma men wa bonus the fellow students no ye akwalano di ma mienu na ne senior house mistress interview it is ade ewo mu ni nipa no ya ade wo support baby se se nkrensi ana o ma cho mpacho ni die mu so mu nya 18 years se de mu kotun kwa ye de mu kobo sta ho mbwa
0: yeah
1: okay ya se nkran life o ma bra kwa baby ye mu die hu aso ma wo fo mu it

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I am sent Chenin and Copone. Hey, sent Chenin, you are what David in Numbrem. 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Ah, that's why you are bravo when a day. 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

0: Hey, Fia. 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
2: First of all, you better cheer it even in to send your car and you will laboma to be precise, especially lagoon. 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Now, flat. 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So, I was here and share course, baby, if you, near share quiet, but for saying, I bear back on the day, they are preventing. Sabbath, next time, so to. 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
2: If I tell a lawyer need the assembly will be we are. I have come to say why a functions of issue. The Akabian Kaho, Obekima Ware Obano, Obekimina na Champana. So, or Warren and our Champana before say our any good year and then I have from so. And oh dear, Obekimina, you know, when you look at the Apacho, when you say I don't know, Tana, Okojano, what Jana we number and a Chuchama Vida, or you would be only to me beyond so, Pacho. There was a black one in a Warren Muna, lawyer needing in the Champana, I say. 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

0: 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a business on a fee. Womo Akon automated. Womo say electronic payment system. And no, my baby. Yet you have a bar next more kind.
1: I joined this bus from Circle to Pukwase. And the conductor, who is that? This is the lady. She requested 5 cedis for me in order not to give me tickets. And she gave me, and I said, no, I refuse. Because the normal fare is 6 cedis. She said no. She's insisting. She's giving me 5 cedis. She said I should give her 5 cedis. And I said, no, I need a ticket. So I insisted and took the tickets from her, the 5 cedis. And she gave me an old ticket. I'll place the ticket on the social media for you to see. A ticket that was given to, issued to somebody. And she gave me the same. The person didn't take the ticket. So she gave me the same ticket. And I said, no, she should give me a fresh ticket. She refused. Now, we should, if the bus is broken down right now, we don't know how we will repair this bus because this bus belongs to the government.
0: We are branching a 7 to 2 and artists who are the ones that are to Janaka, America, Kababa. A branching and they will be true now about Timano. And what then I was about to Janapa, what you part? One of the trunk cry, Edema, I love for your friend, just the Safo, Nova Montana, Barber 2 years old, Yakika Corner. If you are not chairs, we as the Casabu Bunyan, the Enkechi, Bibia Bay Kama Inche, Wombasako, electronic, Bibia Bay Digitai.
2: But you know, se sika fani pan sema, some will be truthful, a biso will find their ways to manipulate the system. And so we've been having challenges with some of the conductors because you're training omo, the drivers are trained, the conductors are trained. But in every group, you always have some bad nuts. So sometimes they try to find their way around the system. Say passengers need be a drop a ticket now. They like to, you know, resell it. And sometimes omo ma passengers no ticket so the passengers don't want to take it, so keep it. And so sanya we in no you who say an system into we place notices in all the buses and not informing your passengers and they say take your ticket if you have issues. We put 2 dedicated customer care lines in all the buses. I have very active lines are people with challenges on the bus with regards to what we just saw recently, you know, the call and the issues are addressed. So what happened last week is unfortunate, but some of the issues are happens when you are dealing with human beings.
0: Ani ayo kwoti ye ayo panyina wono ne tonkra ade ama ye lolo fona teso de sema tudwa no na wo panyini wo bi na wo kiremu ese wo mri no megugu apon so ni manimu ya se de bibia betumi akama na timi aboa ama wo manfo timi nya gidi omu fa no se se de management foforo na aba wo ai yesu wo hina waba wono na de ne mra nam enti wo mso mra omu de aba no mugi se bebo aga na fo pa.
2: In fact, we are trying to come back to the electronic system because you say a manual collection of fares, we know issues be very well. And in fact, I alolo no, the original plan no was not to take, like I said initially, and what say a disc, it was electronic, it was supposed to be electronic, but issues be. But we are trying this new management under

0: is a new MD, Loyal Dawudu is trying his best to, you know, help so that we can go back to the electronic system where all these human factors, you know, will be gotten out of the system. In Pacho, Obi Bia or four bus in it Bia, no. Notice it's never bus is no, no. It's clearly stated there. If you board the bus, you have to pay. And Uchia, you have to insist on your ticket. It's in the bus. You can have a look. In fact, video now called viral. Ushima, Usha driver need to have one glass be bought, one set notice be bought. And what bus is name?
1: Any eye, you quote here, ye, penina, watum kra, edema, ayalolo, justice. Safo and artists who are doing some to Janet Madrid, Besa can give you their mamma. You too, nothing, one dear Ecoso.
2: Abusia, young one, may you and Michel Dinabia. Now, what to cry? Now, Frem no neighbor, Nasu Bessie, or may you and Michel Dinabia. And Nasa will free or my gun and Musum will call Manfo Frosso. Now, for Ghana, your airport, a dear Baku, a Coso, or your Manfo complain, camera for complain, Nasa Manfo, ka. 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
3: Yeah, me back and me be here. I was so surprised. Kutuka International Airport. At the moment, I will be with our basic. So we here, so listen. So we meet the basic 20 staff of BFS or tax. You see that? At the moment, then at the end, I bought me car. I say, what kind of toilet up here? So you should look. Work is some more toilet. Oh, bro. Now unpack it to be for me. Toilet, no sooner I will be same. See that? It's a case, man. It's a case. How can say toilet so it will be easy? Come up. We say the same incident happened. You want me more toilet roll? Papa came in Subanos for America. A home guy in Papa and Manus. Papa said, what but that? Mimi toilet's not in Mausica. Oh, God. I said, it's graceful. If you put me as a foreigner's neighbor, you guys do the same thing. If you put the documents in Gurna, also more checking. If you are not concentrating on my attention now, Sikana or your mom's. Foreign be Rakuni, the dictionary, and only be Rakuni, my debony beer, who better to you. Because what to attention? Over three, say $10, $20, £10. Over more, $100. Not all their true attention, all their demonic about the rock. If the authorities are more so much money workers, it's a big disgrace. There's no reason to call Heathrow Airport.
2: Abusia Ghana ni bema wasu oba ye toilet sunyi na wo twane to ni agina tire twa no sa ye besere wusika ene wo ka se manhwe yi a obi du nbo ne behye no ho odu wo no mo a wo de taku sempo adada ni pa 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
4: The extortion and some people say begging is a systemic problem that we are trying to eradicate. What we are asking the general public to do is to support us by reporting. There are multiple agencies that work in the airport. There is the Ghana Immigration Service, there's the Ghana Police Service, there's plant quarantine, there's port health, customs, there are ground handlers, Ghana Airport staff, the general public to do is to find out if you are asked for any tips, find out which agency the person belongs to. Also get the person's name. Normally the people working in the terminal will have an ID and the ID cards have the agency that they work for.
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5: 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so I say local government chieftaincy and religious affairs or no urama ama yarega any other neko na defense ministry any ministry of works and housing and so when say defense ministry or no enu 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Awokusi Dr. Omane Buama. And na swafwa na o local government ministry for no. Honorable Ahmed Ibrahim. Ona is the Minister for Water Resources, Works and Housing.
2: Sure.
5: Intina and if you move for and I say in such a level for every man penny
2: as we have Nipemienu and Abem Doctor and Abem Zenaito Ajima Rawlings and yeah, no environment and Mama Yarga Mrashabi Jafumienu and Abemu.
5: As they say, Mrashabi Jumu, nice Dom Kesihono, Bano Denino, Father, yeah, and this I mean you could never say or do
2: anyone who was so be a and Ibrahim Ahmed, so yeah, you know, if you look on government.
5: Works and housing, water resources.
2: Yeah, that's it. Yeah, that's it. 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
6: Ah,
2: to us, to a new sooner.
6: Oh, me, Mati Bedico, by Toddy Minsina. Eti was off with Meditron, like I say, was here, who phoned me or what? One more crowned to us, a pair was in a mini winning part. So, crowned Bedidi, so a better, so a school, a combat fast or better ten, a combat fast or better at the Tia Cran, a man, I've been my dawg and in the confidence. One more funny school, no jack cran, and I'm precious, the baby as we've been in a no, no, a process, chum was this one.
7: Technology. 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
6: No, just how much it is. I don't know what
2: I would do.
6: Aisha Ibrahim. Hey, David Techmanson, I don't know. One of the way I don't chase Hasna and Adam Munkum no more for Adam Cassabo, them two are in Siamunina, Bavoye, and Eric Cassabo de Bram. Bagradish, are you a wolf five? Since it was what the big wolf five? Hey, oh, from Krumbi Pua, Wano, and a social media audience.
2: I'll be a continuity.
6: I, best Mark Brown. I be beauty. I wonder by house. Hey, was a flamingo. A chin in the belly belly. Who's going to be by you? Who the young fancy? Now that's enough for years. I move for Sasa Mata. I do for one is a move for Penny Pie. I don't want to say I'm going to oh, Boja.
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0: Suna Misrea. 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Yet, the center for.
1: Media, my J Kel Charcoal Toothpaste at two. 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
6: Herbal and Alternative Medical Hospital Bena Black History and the War America China Africa ne Ghana and Penifo Abona Basu say what say are you more man for tia popa
7: aye Amin Scientific Hospital aye sabia oho mfidye mwasuo ya wada suwa mfidye ni chila wa yadie na nuansan su sao yadie
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8: 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Thanks to you computer clinic. 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
2: Sabre Shisha Fraba. 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No, and now here, Sir Ochina, Yadibrem, said the dear Yugusubom, Yabo de Rumam, Miss Ramo Biamra. 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

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Where the sound? I didn't get do. Oh, in that Philip, sometimes the boy say, oh, born man, I say, oh, you're pretty now, Cassana, oh, you're Jay now, one Cassas, our man. Yes, when you're there, do. Yes, when you're there, but what's our? But, and you're the boss, I, we are. Michia, no, because it's Yamaka, won't you make her? I just was Juma, the bitia. DSM, Cassa, Cassa, Nami Chim, Ponga, dear. Nothing I cash in a bar. Yes, I have so many sons. I want to bam let them. I'm so the young child. I said, so many dear. Oh, say, become a bee seed in my over 20 years yet. Every a bee seed that a yet day and I am also and go who's me fufu. A quite a woman. You ever by name. On sa kawye se baya ebe tche no. E non ya se on no. We se se ene date. O de ebe tche. It is only 7 days ho. E na ye 7th August. En so. De na anwa da ebe to win. Oh. Hey, Rade. Tia brabo yi se yi ane wye dia. Papa jo ye se nche li bi kan ho. Because. Hey. But it's all good, you know what I'm saying? If you need to be booking, I was swimming, I was swimming, I never buy it. I'm a crumble, that's wrong. Nah, yeah, yeah, yeah. I'll be any fee. Eh, be fine, Santi. Yeah, what's the BS? Eh, then you're me, I say. Oh, yeah, then you're me, I say, yeah. Nah, yeah, that's what you say. And you see, one good thing about the multimedia group is, and yes, eh, yeah, yes, got my bro, so, I thought that, and never meet me a day. Oh, just, I was a, my phone, even more one shed dancing in many years, but yeah, Mubide, Yamiadum, management side honor, who say, yeah, your money should boom near the anti, and your money be why I'm in the Anna. I can't watch him. Sometimes, but so many people are a channel, not just a lalai, Ankoyi, it's your bassa, salaries no crano, Ushimuanka, Tiano Behadrin, a shares from Conway Room one say. If it gets to that point, mpanyifono akatuyano enko, e basa ape, e se se e jumayifono wekes no mumuno, si kebiye ubiyano, yedi tuyo mumuka, na echi ine matu tumua, ansana, top managers no, enso aji omu salaries. So ati ase, aha, iti inti na ten biyano mbose, ubi edi enke munu, akatuyano beko sisi ya, tiyano kwa de, as a teacher, the multimedia group. Nah, cause you mean, we share no pa. We share no structures. We share one. You don't mean to say we are manager. You are bentu there. We better stand on our own. As I said, no. You come meetings. Meetings upon meetings. That's okay. Yeah. Finally, you are just to me. Yes, it's on the engine. Yes, I part there. I do that. No. But in the moment, we should be thankful to God. You know what I'm saying? War and Benzoa or Dean Edru. What check it time now is just about 24 minutes to the top of the hour 4. And then Friday's there, you're calling freestyle. Now, you can be asked, you had the videos of our time, bro. And then made the videos of our time in Shasta and Tim. And he joining me on YouTube. Are you there already? YouTube or no? You are coming, Zeze. Okay. It's there. Mumra YouTube. Now, you bet show video be kakra. I catch you say videos of our time now. Yeah, you know. Yeah, I need to your home phone. Kakra, kakra, kakra. Sa, I need to. Now, BBA, to me, I find. What you say? You say, you say, you need to be the best sister. I draw my guess. My cutting you. And you know, my boys, you are brand new. Dear, sir, sir. Would you be here? I'm a boy. I draw my guess. I'm a boy. I'm a boy.
So they all read me. What be move? I just say, come ready me. What do I? Ready. And see, yeah, Shana, yeah, Connie, and the video no video, I mean. If I try your, you know, so, YouTube, no, so, it is join what is here. Now, videos for a time. Yeah, just a video, we. In the meantime, Shannon, so send me admo, Chenechi Sunday, yeah, the more Kasaju Medin be brought live on 106.3 at Dome FM, hosted by Pukia 101 and then Mike 2, baby. Nah, was a guest audio on Bano A, team Retro Vibes, and I on here, obedient common patcho. Sponsors in Joy Industries, a Wimbora Spicy Kebab, Nafe Puskele. Mokasa is powered by Pukia 101 concept. So we are live on YouTube, at Dome 106.3 FM on YouTube. Join us now. Nah, yeah, far and the videos of our time, no, so, and she share so. In the meantime, yeah, now, what to, a year of premium quality. Fuela, among the correct choice when buying regular fuel. Fuela, air fortified with a special additive that gives longevity to your engine. Among engine performing to the max. Well, bro, you see minimal fuel, yet it takes you further. I am talking about Goil Super XP. Yes, fuel, papa, pa. What's this, oh, failure, ube, failure.

0: Yeshua, radio station, don't we have this also Freestyle Friday? Yeah, yeah, yeah, the buyer. Yeah, 5 days, no show, no formula, BNO. Yeah, yeah, to me, BMU, yeah, no, said, yeah, PBS, ah. Now, mouthful, yes, yes, yes, yeah. I'm going to show you somewhere in you. Freestyle, Munyanti, I see his own. Okay. And I may, I'm a wee. Freestyle, formula, BNO. It was this in Aban, say, no. That's how we are, and say. Obe relax it.
1: Relax it. Relax you. Relax you. E we are said.
0: And you be bitching chin bia. Just relax it, keke. That's all. Oh. Obe eche chenche. Patro, mo ama ba YouTube no. Mo mama mo akwaba. Mo relax it. Obua or ho or she on peso bia be umpose or online. Hey, mon chacha mo YouTube wo. Hey, Adum 106.3 FM. Mo mama mo akwaba YouTube wo. Oh, relax it. And ye be a chen be oh, Abraboy. What's a fee, dear Betina, is you a brandy in Equi? Every due time. How do I say? Due time. I was watching a video this dawn. Na and now many sugar cranky in back on grammar film. But points back will be a me for film. Or so ni pass over why. And trust and yaman nanko ye before you enjoy life. The little gains now ye biano, celebrate them, enjoy it. What ya say? Now Onipakono was speaking from experience because Osene mame, the mother was, you know, making like savings or saving ni mame ni ye savings. Say, or they enjoy bibi. I don't know if AB has any birthday abuse or the or now I enjoy. Aha, Osene retirement, na ni mame. Ebe call retirement. Ne mami sevia say. Says he can occur retirement. Now I enjoy. In the at 60, so or retire. Nesikana ne mami ni pegu na senka. During the retirement, now why enjoy, says he can. Odi 60, we already 61, we na mami ni wui. It is says he can save you ni na mami ni enibi. It is a brand here, because also on ni nya, any discount. Oni ni nwa ne di sika ne sa maame ne de wani bi ono anka so ope ni sika no wanya sika ni bi I enjoy just because she was saving sa ko pem se, you know, obeko retirement na waba retirement why enjoy sika no. It is a kakra ba ho a abusua enye se wanum na ye ode o kakra ba ho a enye se premier sem na ye ode o eto da pampa ho kakra. 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Oh, e so toto ne ma yi. 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Toto ne ma. But relax and enjoy life. You know what I'm saying? That's all I'm telling you. Empty at 30 promo no air koso. Na wan chiche Toyota Land Cruiser Prados. Makoma kon 9. And afi sika over 10 million. And we say fa wo shembi. We will say, I welcome myself. I welcome. That's all. New beer near some. Oh, maybe Banama Beshe, Mamma, Mamma, Mamma, YouTube was here. And through the answer, but dial *530#. And I'll be using my MTN app. No, now don't wash MTN at 30 promo because it's more depth. Now, quite be arsenal. Usubenya bibi. Now, when we, what I say, MTN at 30 promo, as it make every move count. Terms and conditions. Account in Tia no Ashe no Ashe no so. Now, Jumadiation could be Basso. And also, you come up where Ghana Academy of Arts and Sciences, you can't tell kind of GAS Women's Award, Basso. Wouldn't say down and then across Ghana and Bebia and even beyond, you nya a ma, went to me, Gina, ye pa, ya out to me say, Omo Bois, etete or Mount Fournier, dear. Banner say ye build businesses, ye educate communities, ye preserve ye culture ni ade ene kwafo fro bi timi amfa so asachira ni emumwa ye ni ma e kwafo fro so ni ade na e ma di mu akotene pa ba ba kwa 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no. Na almost wet me ash on crying, ash for phone song crying. No, my dear chance, routine and a GAS Women's Awards, no ABBA. So, if you know a woman whose impact deserves national recognition, whether in education.

0: 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Or back chrono. 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ORG. Not just say, what to me, actually, I download the nomination form. Now, what boy to Anna Garnes on Sang and my home bomb home on Empire. Now, sir, nominations, he a bit closing. I may add more. Friday the 14th of August, NASA in a week, 2026. And for further information, one phrase 0302-772-002. Now, your Timmy actually available over there. Now, young call YouTube no so. Young call YouTube no so say, see ya. Now, your room. Yes, sir. And that video now, your de bro no. Now, my own say, I'm out for a mom on one quabba, oh. My main camera comments in Kakrama, more relaxed than every Friday. What is it? A big money, and you have come to be agents. Or see, please. Hey, now saying, the person may force one of me giant glasses, and so you may be a minimum, say, I'm obey, adjust it, brightness, no competence. I thought that's a mehemi. You miss me, I'm a boy, and my giant glasses not to come, because the person may try and okay, or say, welcome on board, Stephen. Kumi, Adani, Kuma, yeah, I hear you. And then Solomon, so Edne de Abetum, Solomon, yeah. I say, hello, Jerry, you are welcome from Solat Fashion and Design Center, Dudua, and Odiwi Etumu. And I say, Grace, and so I say, Jerry, good afternoon, Richard, and so say, Brad, Jerry, I define job for children with no job. How can I enjoy? God help me. Yamebeye. Ever bomb pie. But in yes, or better now for a kwana when you're jumano. As you search for job, keep on, baby, keep on knocking. Oh, kwana oba. Until you find a job, don't rest. Told out, try 1, 2, 3, now, fape, now, fi, what the other now, tiwa, now, such a demi from Debbie. Nya dear juman beba. Koso, ana koso. Why? Na in the empire bonus, you pH in kakrakre, befa. Manasse, so then, dear bow, say, Jerry. Good afternoon, please. Today is my birthday. Wish me a happy birthday. My name is Manasseh. Akom Amewola. Any minia, nyame onsha non tron kwanem yema wodapa. Na the audience you in this wobotai biano, nyame mwa and wetimye druni na ho yesudimu. Rebecca also says, thank you, God, for listening to my prayers, for this haircut. Mimi timi na nami kui na wobo hombai. And your whole problem will they met me like a when
1: relax it.
0: Relax it. Hey, yeah, me tell me you know you'll be prayer topic. Yes, you. All right, yeah, to us. Emmanuel also said, good afternoon and welcome. Nothing so, we couldn't do this. So, fire or say, I welcome myself on the annoying man who are quabba pa, Stephen Kuma or say, today, 7th. Pa cash finish. I am Pamina and I'm musical. We say, hey, Jerry, yeah, it's your boy, Simon from Akosumbu. You, Minia, me two chair, Eddie Mao, Elisha, so say, yes, good afternoon. Stephen once again says, but what you said, Charlie, it is true. Maza, enjoy life. We also say Georgina. See, today is my first time. Any na yema akwaba. Why? Yeah, twice we had more. Yeah, the video number 2 minutes. Yeah, we say good afternoon, Uncle Jerry. Today happens to be the first time I am watching you live from Ekuapem. Okay, any also yema akwaba. And then Elizabeth, I say good afternoon, Brad Jerry. Watching you live in Adenta, New Legon. Yeah, mamu ina akwaba. You know what I'm saying? Nah, and then you two chairman team, you know. Papa Bills is in the building. Sanso and Robert Edwe Tete. My man says Court is also in the yard. And then Neno, a brand here, Jumo Point, was one call. And then Friday, you know, on me air share boom. She say, was what's any dean? Mushiana, my friend, I want 05 beam. Where I want a few. She say, what the big, now I'm sure. She say, friend, big 05. big 05. Big 05. Now he says, announcement you are me, they send out to you, Miko. Because, what can, me, my can, hey, I feel never far. What just, I'm more beyond, since they say, we are big 05. Hey, the OG dear gra. OG dear was as his woman. Oh, no, only for Ben Granny. It is a patron Mushiana, your friend Big 05, but ne actual name, Obed, or Selma from the, because I say, you know, and a war passport, but Mushiana, I'm a friend Big 05, Big 05, your launch in dinner, you know what I'm saying? Yeah, we also say good afternoon, Papa Jerry, the Dean, the Catherine Texan, yeah. Hey, I just say, and we say, senior man Jerry, I salute you, Richmond Latte. I see you as well. Gladys Afo, and also say hello, good afternoon. Okay, now, more and more YouTube only now. Much as a video kit to be mammy, yeah, chon, cranny, yes, if you don't be blue eyes and say a bonnet to near queen. Rasta for video, no, etos mammy. Me patrocha, and then social media near my na ban all. One share ya. 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I pray happen so guys, excuse me, me and this guy there, I mean way back there. And I was like, long time, I was a long time. What's saying but the woman who was all the funny videos be able to Instagram on my shipping master. And I'm saying, hey, sell open or call her name. You see that thing? But me po me nimpo dasa say me cra will follow me. And as I say, yeah, careful of the things that we post on social media. And you say BBC if you announce what jump into it, then you are doing it. Show him. Nesha de ufre. Nesha baby ao yejuma. Sometimes, and I omo in a corporate world, you are aware be omo tell you say you are keeping the company's name in dispute. Sunday, I did there to say most companies it is cry. And wow. And now, Ode Wabrabo. But once you work for the firm, no, Ukoye Bibia, almost say, En Namu Kwemua, it me Jinaso, no one lose Wajuma. I buy you a top position, Pano, enviable position. Young Kofobe Brinia, Uncomope, and such a young person, when you're that position. Na En Nam social media, so, a mouth for ye, Miss Mikoye Bintino, or dear Lusu Nejuma. Let's learn something from this. Na yun hum. How I better to your name na yanko situation at say imu and the videos of our time yeah they bring one and no any your first was done my oba spaghetti the de what I say obi abedi bi wrong this one it is made for you call your people call your crew come chop everybody chop oba what I say you know go stop you go so ni because I available. Ewo bebia etibomode a mawonso onsa encounter ye don mo asisa daruma omoboa ye e ma yetimi e the videos of our time Ebreo on 106.3 Adom FM barabusua se ubetwu se a ye kanfo kel chako to pay the amount apostle papa e be mo asia pae fita fefefe kama na wenu mo ehwam or seno gown also as strong and healthy as I bwa a preventive cavity. When you from 6 years a day crow, ubiye timi e yusu, keo charcoal toothpaste, edi kinesin, yedi bidye nae, charcoal, papa nibi, you know what I'm saying? 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Keo charcoal toothpaste, I say happy smile. And say sorry out to me say any joo mo. Come on. Pa. And then Echo Bank. And a dear ba. Say ye de ye te Ghana for ne a before nya say. Efa kwanya ye faso a movie cash. Sika money. You know what I'm saying? I don't know green now say money moves during payday. End of the month near the adnaka tree or that's where money moves. But at Echo Bank, we know it doesn't move only on payday. It moves every day, connecting Ghanaians with their families, communities, and businesses. It is airtime sent to a sister, transport money for dad, support for a cousin's education, contribution towards family funeral, and helping, you know, a helping hand when it matters the most. And nunti, but now be pimo Ghana hanmoa. It is more than, you know, a transaction. It is people supporting people, families in families, and communities moving forward together. And until the day, your war Echo Bank, she shares from Kwan. 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I made a promise, eh, we'll get back to the music. Choral Praise, I feel MOG music. We'll get back to it. Now, you're saying it's Yika Kra. But, and they high five Chocomalt. High five Chocomalt. You know, some moments call for something special. Na edu wana se something special no. O lande on high five choco mortar. Which means a C. We no a chocolate and malt flavor. A chese ya kadia bumu o bottle bakumwa. E kuyye papa papa papa. Obe enjoy a new level of deliciousness. You know what I'm saying? High five choco malt. And no any the new normal. Tiano pibiacha kwa actually sa pane na minimu kwadu. Unsampa imuye pa. So go on and grab a chilled bottle of high five choco malt today. Proudly produced by Kasapreko PLC. Who said Kasapreko? So they were yeah, then they are Allah Afa. You know what I'm saying? Nasa and Kratui. It is approved by the FDA. Tiano Ashen. So over to water story tankers where you can for sentence tank the amount. Papa pa. Ni huwa dense achichide tortoise. And unti siwa sisiwe ni empire enyunu enyeshe. 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Ne ho adem pa. Yen tie san kai bo wi, na yen hye no so na fi wi a. Yen san wura nwum na yen fili kakra na yen fa dia ka bia emeto aso. We efi Office of the Registrar of Companies. 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Now good news we air kwa di ama the people of Tema. Na enei the ORC Mitre Office of the Registrar of Companies in partnership with Universal Merchant Bank UMB NFA Tema Metropolitan Assembly TMA when a day one business registration and sensitization clinic air Batema. Nyame adam ejo de di eni wiya Monday the 10th and adwumadi no hyase e dey akopem Friday the 14th of August 2026 between 9 a.m. and 4 p.m. each day. Now we are providing on the spot business registration of a business renewals and our free business advisory services. Enti beshiyan from Monday 10th Tuesday 11th and then Wednesday 12th August ewo TMA Forecourt Tema Community Center TMA ni mo na ho ene dwumadi be koso from 9 to 4 p.m. ewo Tema Community 1 now for Thursday the 13th and Friday the 14th of August no ye be hiamu ewo UMB Bank enim ho a ewo Tema Industrial Area edi UMB Tema Industrial Area Branch no omo animu omo Forecourt wa and at 13th and 14th no ye di dwumadi n ba hye so from 9 a.m. to 4 p.m. Now here's what you need to register your business. Obenya Ghana card, afi tax identification number metre otin, GPS address, residential and business address and a proposed business name enu ani. Now for business renewals and one set with the business registration certificate and an audited financial statement for the filing of annual returns. That's all. Now, you read your medieni now on Friday, the 14th of August. 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If it's a honor, kuning na ano de, the Office of the Registrar of Companies will permanently provide its prestige services at the UMB Center for Business. And from 17th August, Aircono, Office of the Registrar of Companies, Ebe Bonnes here, Ewo UMB Bank, Industrial Area Branch, for good. 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Now for further information, contact the office. No, it was 0599-525-774. That's 0599-525-774. And I'll be to me afraid on my call center. 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Na emwe biyo hubi etimi edi asumo. Hey, enana ayi MTN homo wano so e shasi u. Inti ene aboso kabede, e jinemua eneni ochine nina. 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Homo wano is here and MTN is celebrating right alongside you. Iti ene Friday the 7th and afi ochina Saturday the 8th of August. Come through and then you know, wabi piemu ewe ye Palace Four Court Hall. Na ho ena MTN. When Edward intent no a BBCC de dia. Now my ready. So mbeboa with any of your MTN related needs nina. So come out, enjoy the food, the dancing, and the festivities with your community, and then swing by our tent while you are there. Now we would definitely love to see you. MTN and Abu Sokai together celebrating 30 years of goodness at Homo 2026. See you there. Ladies and gentlemen, boys and girls, on that note, let's get back to that beautiful choral praise by the man M.O.G. Hey! Hey! Hey! Hey! Hey! Hey! Hey! Hey! Hey! Hey! Hey! Hey! Hey! Hey! Hey! Hey! Hey! Hey! Hey! Hey! Hey! Hey! Hey! Hey! Hey! Hey! Hey! Hey! Hey! Hey! Hey! Hey! Hey! Hey! Hey! Hey! Hey! Hey! Hey! Hey! Hey! Hey! Hey! Hey! Hey! Hey! Hey! Hey! Hey! Hey! Hey! Hey! Hey! Hey! Hey! Hey! Hey! Hey! Hey! Hey! Hey! Hey! Hey! Hey! Hey! Hey! Hey! Hey! Hey! Hey! Hey! Hey! Hey! Hey! Hey! Hey! Hey! Hey! Hey! Hey! Hey! Hey! Hey! Hey! Hey! Hey! Hey! Hey! Hey! Hey! Hey! Hey! Hey! Hey! Hey! Hey!

0: from Peggy Amadon call say shalom. Kindly wish the following persons a happy birthday. Do belated. Cedric Kamate, Pesci, University of Derby in the UK. Shelley Collingwood Williams of Northeast High School, Florida in the United States of America. Afe, we also from your parents, Elder Albert and Dickness Grace William Collingwood, Dickness Agnes Owusua Boateng of the Church of Pentecost, Mount Zion Assembly, Southampton in the UK, Reverend Johnson Ojo of Fountain Gate, Kumasi, Peggy Amadonko, and I also the way to move. To the beat, to the beat, to the beat. And then me post the picture of you on Instagram. I think me said it to me status grab. Now, me man a caption be said, we are a brand, not Jerry Justice, or yeah, a brand here. Now, she said, we say, oh yeah, sexy, come on. Na o share picture na o share mitimu pa nse natural sporting ways for pebi e tiga na o share mani achi nwi ba ka se ya share that it depends awurade boy ho fe na fe mi share picture za na name mi hwe mani na se ah na e ba ni se ni enti mie mi ni e enti the amenito mi status me se when Jerry Justice was young and sexy, see natural sporting ways pa pa pa. And my eyebrow, as if it is painted. And now, me and my mommy, Mamalet, Afroshop.com, Germany. On the social, also, it is true. Yeah. This is the same day. But I'm so sad, still, I'm a fresh boy. I'm a mission, I'm a part of my share name, I'm a mission anymore. No, which is, now I'm a small self to YouTube. What do you say, yeah, anyway. And you could be here, and I rest that there to YouTube. I'll grab something with you. Who's that? Me a gentleman, pal. Charlie, fine boy, pal. Who the show me sporting waves, pa, come on. Next show me near. Oh, if I show more YouTube, who the rest that there to the motion?
1: No.
0: Me, I'm posting on Instagram and open crowd. I mean, the SC. Minim the SC and name me. Why the money na sa sa tam so me num jim e no we at this time we know na me brush it at this time na me use comb. I was using brush sa time we me yes sure say na my worry it me it me worry na eh
1: who
0: say who are you show me say microphone here yeah, me left hand and I'm right no I'm not but now me worry at this you know me worry now me worry. I was very young. I was very young, bro. Now me worry. And Saturday, now me brush me, you know, instead of kumbi, you know. Now, oh, Charlie. Now, boy, you're fine, boy, but. Now, you're fine. Mommy, blah, blah, blah. What? Oh, there's all the minute. Wait, Mami Equia Austin. Mommy. I am crazy. Just give me one tear. Mommy, she preach here. Da. Who's an army a fine boy, pa?
2: Oh, still are you fine?
0: Eh, what was about to win? Michelle Wayne. Michelle Wayne, I'm here.
2: Oh, fine. But how nice are they? When you are a some catra.
0: I send them a new swap.
2: Who's that? Oh,
0: I'm a chili. Oh, yeah, show me sporting waves. Come on, show me near chili. I say, I said that for the Moody.
2: Where are you? Where are you?
0: First August, yeah, I'm trying.
2: Baba, cross me for Tao.
0: Say nipa de mi twa ba ku mi baby am ko bi obi ahumia oh na den we twa uti na den we twa uti
2: fa
0: na
2: fa
0: am so kura de
2: mo so kura de asem ni
0: de asem ni ta ma wo obi am oh na uyi uti e fe nko ye so obi jia mi oh na den we twa uti
2: ya se tie
1: ya se ni fa na we na we age na bebe na 20s
0: of men kai e bia be late 20s or early 30s
2: oh but now you fine boy
0: oh mommy
2: but still how you fine. Also, Africa, sorry.
0: So, mommy, in person, may I eat you? I should dance with you, but I still have a fine. Oh, that's not the ordinary number. Bonito, now we are Scott to us from Aquaba.
2: Yeah,
0: we are cool.
2: Yeah, cool. All
0: right. Amen.
2: Now, where the one in between one and your bonnet? Yankupon yard more chanapa.
0: Yeah.
2: You may dear, yes, I'm at that close of one Sankakan and Pessimic.
0: As a trapper,
2: topic are you treating? May 4 weeks in your chassis. Indiscipline and disrespect in our system.
0: See, they are bros, so.
2: Just say, well, could you know, one who may be a fee? Now, I've been for what's not such a church, and then if I rebuy a flow,
0: so let me tell you, I think I'm going to be that. Let me tell
2: you, last week, Papa, no educationist, no,
0: yeah,
2: or can send me, or say Ghana has say. I dare any man say, Yako school, Nayako secondary, Nayako university, Naya PhD, Naya way, Naya first say a bay, but an uninterested ya bay. Oh, yes, son, your money in every theory. What gena yamede mounted that would soon, that DNA would the year you can, your man was young. If you can produce something that you've done with your own creativity,
0: yeah.
2: Then. Obafrom so wabe. No ka sam na ye me won wapa na me say na PhD for ni emeritus fathers o ma emu so so aka won kakra.
0: Bebre
2: aka won kakra ko. E to tina no ye hwe e ye in discipline wey in secondary schools no.
0: Yeah.
2: E wey school and san na be quarter sharing no.
0: Basa education is no oka oka sempa.
2: Oka se oni made papa.
0: Eh and asem na no oka ni na na ute. Suddenly it was clear. No,
2: Yibi. Well, could you make a wife? I'm in common. This was a mamma, my children.
0: I'm not sure.
2: Ni nyoma nyoma bi omo ye ye nyoma nyoma bi wo school nte du ba bia omo sro hwe nte no when they charge na omo charge te said omo nim de omo dom ho atoso nte chine be ka sansem ni nyina and Ghana education services so Dr. Park I'm so no ye deputy minister for education onu so abekasa
0: okay
2: nte ni nte be ka ho asa
0: all right. So we make a date with
2: Papa
0: Bill
2: for mama me kwen any African
0: all right
2: says court and I know we say says court also oba jere ho mutimi sabi sabi mu dimi yo na say ha de ho anwo yimi ye na
0: o mi eye koko akwa se wari akọ eh ye pe problem bi aye be fa bag ko be fa bag why abi ja bag wa. Okay, so abusuya ye room near the around the world in 5 minutes abrel.

0: programa. 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
1: Ghana's afternoon voice.
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1: the inimitable Jerry Justice.
0: Akwaba,
1: you know you're rapping.
0: Now, what is it?
1: Ready for me, mobile, but you're not on the way.
0: Adum ninti, me wey pa.
1: Yada trade yam pong, nyanko pong, basaya domino ase. 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
1: 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On Zebia Okoha, the Bitsaha Street, your my friend Kokum Limli. 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
0: And I've been
1: a dynamic, maybe, or Missy, or say, Namit Nata, Antadua.
0: Antiagua.
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0: E di nye daso no. 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
1: I'm
0: a friend. I've been pulling roads. I'm a cow. But I'm saying, "Sir, road, guy, is it? I want Lagos Avenue and then where there? And then where? 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Yes, sir. Sometimes, Obi Obi kwa kwa tina area bin tem. And I say, A Bia, A Di Bia, Obi here or particular place Bia. Yeah, very common. To direct people to know. Esa na ba be cow. Se se me area mu ze. Na no no bi ba me ho. E na me che ni se osi ewo main road no one na. There's a taxi rank one na. Onfo e say Lagos Avenue here. Lagos Avenue is the one friend abi pilu. Afi me ka jobra ho se. 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
1: En kasa.
0: Na me man direction. Now on fan and refi. Into a fire taxi, you know. And I offer and also drive an engine only main casana main channel. Timmy my driver no direction I'm channel far. So on the moon quantino. And I'm baby alco. And I'm chance would do a honor me baby I'm channel unjina and also you. It means me and I'm a big na any mono. As I say, if you
1: obey that quiet.
0: Driver, no, anybody by me, maybe we're two and a coming man to the Okuena, who's a taxi, no, a dining on a Oku. Or by no say, driver, no, every year, far, driver, you be doing a driver and catch it. Ah, now, now, Bana, Okasa, Oko, Jerry, Justice, Iri, Mua, Obia, Duga, Bana. Only Parkos, when you say, a men or Bana, I don't catch you, Parkos, so, Iri, on the Oba, on Cassa, Jerry, Justice, Iri, when I'm saying, hey.
1: What have they said? What haven't they said? Oba bo bra na human bo bra. Oba bo bra human bo bra. Nejai, what do people say? What do people say?
0: You any? Do what you gotta do.
1: Yes.
0: Yeah.
1: Brother.
0: Who
1: didn't say Bema or then a symbol eke kane more? Mostly. Omo te nyane emana homachi. Sombeyo. I'm telling you.
0: The one day, I imagine we'll be in an area of fire.
1: Yeah. According to the eye, it's our normal thing.
0: Master.
1: I'm telling you.
0: Me, say.
1: Oh, there's somebody. And then I come on the other person for the 2 years.
0: And yes, sir, if I'm a whole TAT, the person me chore and say, me, between. There's no way, me, they may say, ebe kame more se me di yi me more da. Because naturally me more efu ka kra bi a na me me hot eti me mi ntimi ma me me more efu
1: enfu
0: eti all the time to see how come come wa obenya nail cutter dem na obi so ni me nyu se ye ba na na makati kati eti me fa me sen ka me more da and so I imagine between you and madam if I am I imagine so what are you talking about
1: okay
0: our friend
1: is it frequently do you frequently
0: I pass say me fire
1: match am do you do it frequently
0: in the end
1: you can I pretend as research na here no omo de no bridge you be je omo de no
0: it doesn't matter. I want time be out.
1: The whole day one year. How much?
0: Hey, I am calling the building. Yeah. Bum one, bum.
1: Omo di ano? Hey, how much?
0: Okwando, ano okwando? Nese ye
1: mbiya se ye.
0: Oh, jai.
1: Sa wa unye yada.
0: Eh, yense unye
1: di. Debi unye yada.
0: Sese enkola yi bwe mbunye sese di yada di. Oh, wabu wa se.
1: Especially junior di yada se. One year.
0: Junior, yeah. Jerry, we don't know who is our chair. Oh, wabu se dani yi.
1: Oh, no, but di. Oh, se.
0: Eh, wiyane di.
1: Oh, se, debi unye yada di. Because African, ya mekane se. One of brother Anya in your baby and a pa, but one more day specifically 2 a.m.
0: Yeah, be me so so here. Mostly,
1: only day 2 a.m.
0: Ah, ti ti.
1: No, me chat.
0: My research na ya. No. Because sometimes, what pun? She stress on me from once I'm a doofy. Traffic in you quite funny. But what we do no cry no. Not bra what breno. It is that time quite. Ebi a what daka cry na when we say why you.
1: It is also when you are na.
0: Aye 2 aye 3 o on fire
1: omo mo dey near 2 African empire ho 2-1
0: gram man, can
1: I'm telling you I'm telling you
0: Oya ya ti so
1: minim dey tia
0: o say eh research
1: not an argument minim dey tia until I hear me package you asem no nka we watch am da da da oh adie we say no I am mamu ne me argue it's a research not an argument
0: obi dey aba say din ba ko tabora alaji
1: chantai nowadays a man tiano, die you muti white.
0: Sa.
1: And uncle Krana muti ni ya white and air die in a black. Mm-hmm. What a confused generation.
0: This is a person here, ye, na. Who is here?
1: White people, nada, yeah.
0: Or much remi, ebize me, and I, me presenka, ananka honey, na ya white, see, and ya, the answer, me, ya, and for but, MZZ, the yanka cra, yeah.
1: Brother, what a confused generation. 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
0: Che obi di ba kwa ba antieku.
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0: da bi bat eno no me cheche mu no me tie no mo se en cheche mu no e ye deka de to say one why because em say one deka en ye deka se o deka
1: what you say Facebook for no YouTube for no mo nyew so mbe so mo dia assembly o so mo mo go fa di ni bia ba
0: yawo
1: o mo dia sa ba mi ti mi antia antia jwa de
0: antieku
1: meta menza mi kwe dia mi kedi did you know say say oba ready say oba eda na say onse wanse shia is another form of communication
0: oda no wanse shia
1: yes like anda no wanse shia is another form of communication
0: how communicate is there say brefie
1: dead say one ne wo ho na say
0: say ocho say brem
1: yes is no I am mama yenye fast we can't tell you everything
0: you
1: it's another form of communication
0: okay
1: Medina says court. Uti region you could be did the KJB. Not just a woody woka.
0: No wajib.
1: No wajib. French in your catcher was a Javel Capelle. Natchez all detected tested day.
0: When bet you?
1: When chose what?
0: When bet you more pa?
1: Mr. Benzaba crowd.
0: Good. Your first animal proud sponsor, my boy, my day. Around the world in 5 minutes, April. Now, and no, awake water. What you say? Awake purified water was a one for life. We are in Sukrojin every day. Your body needs clean, refreshing water. Awake and in Sua carefully produced to keep you refreshed and hydrated all the time. Purified, refreshing, and purpose driven. Now you say, and they on share they are by a friend one for life. Yeah, no need campaigns from class. I'll talk awaken sooner. Yeah, this can be at the Kobwa, the National Cardiothoracic Center. What call it? Say the bear one year benya or how when come on here their DNA so can you feel bit me there? Yeah, he says can be now they are boss our phone. Oh no, awaken sooner. Now sign ya do a case pa. So drink awake purified water. Now, once we meet your boy, CV lies. What you say? Proudly produced by Casa Precon PLC. Awake purified drinking water, also one for life. A available nationwide, baby. 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

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And then men okay, ni na boama umpom de hun semni gina banana na ahofeno so asae dwa wo. Nemom se malaria e tete wo dia obehia Lumitrust. We are reliable anti malaria. Yeah, you want a tablet, one of any flavored suspension for the children. Bet to malaria na se amase sia. Baby by drops and issue up account so eh adura. When you be the mabo frana e mom wonum da mom timi di yes and yampom den kama kama pa. And penny for the and your friend bioglobin syrup. The capsules so kan ho. Provided iron, vitamin B12 and folic acid. A sign boy reduce anemia.

0: Enti unya for bi nto so dial *165 CC a follow prompt on e tro bi to so why. 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Wabra, making sure say ubenya a uniform ripening. Now for a longer shelf life for your farm produce. What you say? And for any chef bi aye ton agro product a holo ni na kwa so pe Kelic potassium fertilizer. And yes, our friend Agromonty 0243 462 023 and our fee 0244 298 913. Agromonty, so we understand agri. Now, ye nim komo kakra bi ewa ahoma no so na fe ye ntwa so ye ne Friday ye de eye aggregated freestyle edition ebeto aso amount sisi a. Hello, good evening. Hello.
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0: Me pa cho jumedie we ebre ne ye eye 31st October. Eye final main event na 31st October. 31st October. 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Ye sheshe ni amane ko. A womb, Yashe, Manini Nemuno, a debetuja, I'm an SCP, Eddie Ama.
1: All right, auntie, and you be on a number B. Ewoho. I be a say, BB, HO be a dream, and I say, Obipe, further information be a at the far the Sacred Crown Awards 2026 in one. Obet me, I reach out, and I.
0: If I show you, but your number no, hey, yeah, but your number no. But your number not such a mule. And I'm a born and young at the neck of crap. Hey, I said,
1: oh, there, oh, there, Shena, and Yena, and we're very
0: happy. But your number, nay, the number we mummy. But more than a friend, a year 059. 059-491-2208.
1: 059-491-2208. Okay.
0: All right. Hey, partner, hey, your partner, hey, mommy Duncan. Hey, your partner, Odimu Kesia, but mommy Duncan. On no offer now. Get a hoodie, dear, no, or babua, watch another, dear, my.
1: All right. All right. And now, you better masipa, any, and chichimua. Modia Maye Efa the Sacred Crown Awards 2026. You know, Ebreno so eye du so ase eja. His Royal Majesty Kintaki Teko Chunsu de Yenena so itino na mwabu amani na fi yehuna yeso de bit me dia support biano. Yeso ye dia techi. 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
0: The bacho, the mamma mani pra answer na menedu.
1: All right.
0: The sanity yet me did you media ya month mon ye day.
1: Okay. All right. You. You don't ask
0: but
1: you
0: need
1: to die. Okay. All right. So, Ebrano Cop, baby Edwino, your bedroom now, I irrigated, no? Freestyle Friday, you know, so no, you know, so I trust you. Eddie Amao, 106.3 Adom FM, Ghana's number one radio station.

0: All right, I feel mommy. 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And every man to be a Yebenya millionaire. I will tell you my hate promo. Where your promotion be a should be mother. And you say the ja. Now and you're very easy. So bet me I be a millionaire. I was a tell you so my hate promo emo. Now bet me enya aye. Sika button pa 1 million Ghana cedis. Every month be 1 million Ghana cedis. Ebetimi ayo dia. Enofe, every week be a so no. Ubetimi edi 20,000 Ghana cedis. Ena every day be a de. 100 cedis. Every blessed day. Eno so say ye do gweni. Dese so yane se ube reloadi. Eye o airtime no. 10 cedis pe. Ana de chesa. 10 cedis or more. 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Now the more you reload, the more your chances to win. So don't just recharge. Recharge to become a millionaire. Very simple. And once I do any better, aye, tell you play app no so. And now be you phone is see make a say now don't watch him. Just dial *500#. *500#. Say see ya. Never want a shame be. When so don't shame why I told you, I am free. And I'm cast a promo, we know, I am strong. And your promotion now, what don't question why I so dialed that we are near, ya two said, there be, I am free. And to you phone to see on a boss *500# for free. And now call Telisel play app also. Never want share Telisel my hate promo. Also bet me about being millionaire. Who share me, I know I'm gonna come there, show me how far, you know what I'm saying? Because I'm catching you. Telisel, my hate promo. Or say you could be the next millionaire. Telisel, connecting energies. Yay. All right, so, and you have your money phone because I'm not Friday, Saturday, but your money phone because I'm not going to.
1: 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Keep listening, Ayergated Sports. It's real sports. Do best for you, good for you.
0: That's all. Best for you, good for you. And one year, boy, see you.
2: 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A perfect program, perfect engagement, and perfect unrespected. I am Gator Sports. So, listen to I am Gator Sports. You grow old and you die old. Thank you.
0: Thank you too. Sofu Kumchacha.
3: 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I'm listening Alligators Sport on Adom FM 106.3 FM. Mm-hmm. So you listen, Prophet Kum Chacha, I'm listening and I'm here. God bless you.
0: Bless you too. Joseph Langabel.
4: Ladies and gentlemen, my name is Joseph Langabel, mm-hmm. King of the Jews, mm-hmm. the team general for the national team. I irrigated soap at Doom FM, number one, the whole Ghana. If you jealousy go quench, observers are worried, believers are enjoyed. I irrigated sports, no sympathy for the cripple. After the criminal war, take it to the dances, over war.
0: Sisi,
5: but for me, didn't this Sisi chum? Na debia miti irrigated sports. There's no day a minti irrigated because miti a manage na mi stressa.
0: Wesley. See, I'm sure come up. Mayo akwaba.
6: Yeah, no akwaku.
0: Hey, na de na wadwe wey.
6: Akwaku. Na madwe wey. This will be say unim. 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
0: Yeah, so. 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
7: Wajoyi.
0: Want to say?
7: Se wadi adu na onswe.
0: Adu minti me so wey ba. Yeah, me sure.
6: Akwaku. 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
0: O do try to watch the video.
6: If you ofa so be nyina o.
0: Eh.
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6: 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We na get to say dey hurry and pray guy. 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
0: O dey say no dey kwem.
6: 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Ye nye no boom sa.
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0: 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Sena ano enkra na metu ye se wabai we o Seneca kra ne ade na ya ne ade ade but
6: na
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6: nya sho so
0: ti anya no eyi na eyi no na o
6: na o ye Hebrew
0: eh se chi na mu o ye e hun bi ne ade
6: na ne bia na ne ne ga se bia
0: o baba o bande o se no mum
6: eh ye
0: onu kra fe na ye me bo a
6: fe na ye
0: o ba fe na ye o se uzi too much ah because ade na still me san gbe chira o de o hwe uzi ko to pa na o hwe Uzi, you are fine. You are fine. In that way, you come. Okay, okay. Okay, meba. But chance, oh, mommy, just 5 minutes, do I?
6: And yes, she.
0: Oh, mommy, 5 minutes.
6: We're not a young girl. People didn't say.
0: Okay.
6: A young girl.
0: All right.
6: And yes, you can. And she say, Jai Aragana. I call local government.
0: And I call for Kikase and no ocean. Is it promotion or demotion?
6: Oh, yeah. Gina,
0: how you look at it?
6: Yes, and majority leader. As I am a local government minister, no.
0: So, the question is he going to still hold? Onto
6: this and I say majority leader, where you people from? Ministry near local government, rural development.
0: The honor,
7: I don't know, or Russell, the old person, or the other.
6: Rural.
0: Mammy, you grab on coming to
6: summer.
0: Listen, Mammy, you grab on coming to summer.
6: Rural government. Chief Tensi and Religious Affairs. Henti, a ministry. Evan Zemiensa. 3-in-1. Any akabum, bako diamano. Henti, not just a in a way, like I say, promotion, because we say had a parliament in Guana. Minyesho say no say minister for presidential affairs, na in Kano, but majority leader. Sometimes because the previous administration, you see, we say na Osechi minister bunzo beye majority leader, sa beye minister for government business and presidential affairs. Parliamentary affairs, sorry, they told us. But honorable Ayarga the NDA, meaning ye, do you have a promotion? Na wakona ni mbiya kano ye sanse ni nyo anuma wano wamo ashabra abona siyo mrashibi gefiyo hono wamo wano wamo kope wamo wakotu wamo kakra ah wamo cheni biya 4 years no ana biya 2 years because wano 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
7: enye ne che.
6: Enye ne che.
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7: To hwe mu anche so
6: deserve.
7: O deserve.
6: O deserve. O deserve. Watch because onu kwa was a deputy minister. Abedi minister pe. Obe ya first minister. Prof no time.
7: Okay.
6: Yeah, be ya bo afcon my the second. Ye ne mse ni Cote d'Ivoire no. Ono na na ye sports minister ma obetu tu bi ma yen. Ka bi chire pa. Ida was it deputy? You say was deputy. Ka bi chire. That na Chiroki bi. Ya cheche ma players. Ye say ko di second. Ye cheche Chiroki bi ma players no. Any yes, radio is obi a sabro kai bi afia na na e host program na fio kia. 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
7: Ya jo ni
6: 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Nse anko. 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Ase anko yinti. Nye se David David David David David. And before na. Okasama Prof Mills. Nso baye ni spokesperson. Wo. Time anwa e president. Yon anwa e presidential spokesperson. Nsi yu. Waya adie. 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Waya adie. 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Eh no. Obi anso. She se.
7: Na na kwa dare ye juma ni.
6: Oh. Say ye juma.
7: Kwa dare.
6: Nse ye juma yu ye na se sa. Current affairs di wanya breast meter who's na je se
7: was within a shortest period in history our born authentic history our born
6: so na man for so share ni mu senka Rollins ba no na nko benya defense minister but yenye ne sa
7: yes
6: yenye ne sa
7: yes yes now can we declare
6: sa na man for jun mu anase bia health but defense yenye ne sa defense ho no obi a
7: yenye mo ja sem
6: 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I won't so Amami Judy. No no so about 5 man. So and a doctor Manebuama. NDC blueprinter. I'm the winning elections in I won't hope.
8: Blueprint Yami T and also blueprint on the blueprint no.
0: That is why we are. I hear you.
7: Or you're trustworthy, Ankasa. Here they are showing, sir. I brand here we now abey Kenneth again.
3: Yeah.
7: Who are deputy defense minister?
3: First minister.
7: First Mahama administration.
0: Mm. But no, no. Okay, we hire come there.
7: I can cover can say. Me me you should be. No, no. If you honest say no. Man pani e won mu jiti.
0: Yeah. I don't dare. And on him, sa position no. Your farmer keke come go. Matika se bia ko so ko ni. Baby am for the money. Yeah. No, David.
7: Did our president go for ko sinu number 5?
0: Go for. Oh yeah, brother say adu go for. Ko ni ko butuo. Father.
7: Buzia man.
0: David, na buzia. Sa bia ni there. The whole world obi.
7: Yeah, buzia man. Jump on.
0: Oh,
7: so go. That is it.
0: Inti munya no opani enyane tutu ye wan na.
7: Yeah. Para ye. 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We say abase ya manfo be didi hun koma inti muya se adwa. 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
7: Furu jibi house wona ofro. 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Ya kachi o se o de onka na de be chena krata nda bo ntese o ye
0: yo. Yeah.
3: Roger me de video bi.
0: Okay.
3: To ja. Na me pese me bisa question ba ko se. Video near current in the Christian fraternity.
7: Okay.
3: Now, any idea you?
7: What's your favorite thing to do?
3: Debbie, we are for a blossom.
7: Hey, Banchinia, bro.
3: Yes.
7: When I say first, who said near here to say you?
3: Near friend, I hear dear.
0: Ah, mentiasi, omu edeno omu yenu.
7: Omu ba for di. Ana we offering na. Ah, oh, okay.
0: Ah, offering.
7: And yes. Tobuano omu tu wano.
0: Okay, so we titibire mundi yena ana omu yenu.
3: Yes.
0: Hmm.
7: Ezi, omu pratisi titi.
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7: o de bi de o mo ti ase o mo ti ase en nya me sum se no ho sa we na o mo ye ni se en wo firi o ma kuma mu nyi but I hey, every Sunday I don't know what you're doing. When you say, and can you say,
3: but how it be free? How it be free system?
7: Yes,
3: because success never hope out.
6: ebe film simple
7: na wo pa
0: so no dey say say na first
7: your days are I dey no be
0: and you see life is not like you used to
6: and yes static
0: yeah was happening what you say eh ntii e no count na ma ba
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6: 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I say, obi kuro din ye ba. O se sas.
0: Oya, so bo ade de. So da. O Eric atwa say say Eric enimo.
6: So no area ho no. 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
7: ko bwa nkan
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6: ise bi e bo achi ene bo kan
0: that is said they di kan ni di achi
7: bwa nsi e yo
6: bwa nsi e
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6: yes asu de na bi a be bi onam na wonte
0: kan obi a to nkan bi a mai e yi so ententen
6: su ntia so obi a to mai
0: mo butie ro de atie fo any means be able to be communicate with us we dem mi re Eric re say no de aba then
6: this is real baby I
0: mean, anyway, I am sorry.
6: I'm sorry. Obi di abahu.
0: We are big sheriff.
6: Ose. Ose.
8: Gregory. Eh. E ni buyankan buyanchi. E buyan. E o buyan. 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
6: Eh.
8: E buyan.
0: Unu se papa onu ko mi. Big sheriff.
6: Ose.
0: Ose o buyan. Buyan.
8: Come more than 50 cars net to us. O buyan.
0: That is a Kwa boyan but ye ni boyan kan ni
6: boyan. O pese o jese kwami
0: o. Obi so di aba ho YouTube no so. O se kwami ni e. Ela we obi so di aba se I haven't heard this before.
6: Eh o pese o jese kwami o bro.
7: No issue.
0: Be sure you said ni boyan but boyan kan ni boyan ji de o. Onu so o open here ni e fi ba.
6: Eh e fra kwami na. Baby, I'm coming with Bia. Oh, so Tim Bayina.
0: Yeah, I'm
6: here for the career. I'm making. What do you want to say? Boy, what can we do? We are kind and we are cheap. Indeed, Pokiaba.
0: Omar Frabna.
6: Ah, Frabna.
0: But say, you crow up at the NSA crew, Mamma Homan, so because.
6: We are going to be a little bit. Bidini hu ya pa o wadi hu won so Eric nsu nim
0: boya na omuka obi se ayi kwu bukuru wa kwana ko baby towards afran plains and now be hunu no
6: boya no But a children in a
9: child in a in a she say
6: hey
9: be sherry
6: Kwame
9: Obi say please don't call Kwame. You will come and defend it with his life. But now bro boy now are you
6: in and that so what we can imprint what we can out here
9: are you papa mo eja bre fa number so am fren so no so so no sa ko buku akote mo so no enti mo fren no so abna why
6: pokuya
9: abna
10: hey
9: at say
10: o nyame adumo
9: okay we international journalist papa na ko mpote mo we adwuma che and as a reporter urura ayebia no oko cover story bi o krobia na e fren no boyankan ana ni nua nso ede boyankire
10: o
9: se ye menyu si obuyan obuyan de onim but boyankire na
10: ero de ebia min we de kayo
9: because obi so de aba o YouTube o se I know of ko obuyan. The names will be villages within the
6: Oboyan
9: town. If you are not in Krasi be a share Oboyan. And then Oboyan as because say Oboyan Chile, Oboyan Kansa, Oboyan India.
11: And our bus stops.
9: Hey! What are more friends, Jabri? As I'm more friends, I'm more friends. What's your friend? How
6: was it? Oh!
9: What's it?
6: Okay, Bami am here.
9: Also, why also?
6: Papa! Bami was one.
9: Daddy, my friend Jabri, Papa.
6: Okay, I see a Jabri famu.
9: My friend Jabri famu. You should explain it to yourself.
6: That's all.
9: And now, also, they are better to say, on your own name, Obuyano. But the front and back, was but not the front and back. No, not you. Oh, yeah. Was it but not the front and back? In the building. Too much.
6: No, we're saying, now, make a car. Now, come, make a car, I'm
9: full. That is too much.
6: We are sure. I'm kind of your
9: hand.
6: You are what's left here, so I can't do it. Na me kura me chere nche na okase obuya kan bu yiro e bia na be
9: o kwasi jamna number
6: jamna
9: number
6: e me phone wo top onke frere no
9: jamna betimi ai mo fo bi onu zu ndomo fe jamna so jamna number because onu de area mu ho de okura master plan wo
6: se onu su jina onu wo se kwakwakwakwa ka se be bia ne bu yankan bu yiro
9: Obisu se mon frère Mike 2 fu fu obi a onu so okay ode ma me nyo onu de ne wa direct na
6: en frère Mike
9: me jore ma me frère Mike ne en shade because ade we pa de eh e se tin bo chi The name is actually Boyan, but your Boyan number one and a Boyan number two. Dear the end of my Zano, do you cry about Kwame Abo? In a building,
12: Kwaku,
9: yes.
12: But number one, Obuni, my enemy number one.
9: Eh,
12: the enemy Boyan, kind enemy Boyan.
9: Ah, okay, it is the same. Do you be the ambassador? Obuyan, na I want number one and number two. Obuni, my no, MA number one, number two, and another, the end kind of HD.
12: Aha, did it tiny Obuyan? What's the name of Boyan?
9: Okay, Kwame Mbamba, let's make this clear. Enti, that means Krona and Crawford Castle Omni Moboyan or Boyano, a Oboyana, a Wokano. Kwame Jay, now 7 years.
12: Enti,
9: Meba, a Oboyana, to Sasa Yoko Kumasia, Yawa Abuabo, Yawa Babu number one, Abuabo number two. No.
12: Exactly.
9: Enti, Boyano. And number one in the air, Boyan Kai, and a number two there, Boyan Chi.
12: That's what I don't know.
9: Now, and what if I?
12: Me, I was the issue on after the TV, the decision now,
9: yes, I said, the issue of Kramin, baby, on a million
12: boy. I would have told you,
9: It would have my map, no, baby, you're not yet familiar with. Your fans say they are bombing, and now they're from price. So now so
12: we do feel a bit different now.
9: Aha, okay, yes, ABTV, we know ABTV. So so
12: I do feel a bit different.
9: In the building. easy. But said the money, you know. And say if you know, I say you make it a boy popular.
13: Yes.
9: Now I say a call visitation. So my next visit to Kono, me I'm say me aunt back where ye no cry, no cry, date no cry. Maybe, let me say, yeah, next weekend or maybe in the next, the following, no. Me kwa ye wo kwa. If you don't stop Kwame, he will mess you another time again. Anyway, Kwame, on that note, you see a child be why.
13: Ɛno so wa bakwa sɛm bi wɔ ne din no saa sɛ de ɛtwɔ no no ɛnyɛ saa ne ɛka no kronidi spelling no yɛ asakraka but ɛka no asaka ohwɛ spelling no de a yiwu ni mu abɛka asakraka asakraka but ɛka no asaka nsɛ ohwɛ asakraka nkrɔfo nim adwɔ mo anim kɔwa asakraka but wo twɔ a twɔ no asakraka nice names no. 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
14: ya
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13: se de tv ya nyamia aduma ay monday
14: ya
13: nyanko po de beche ama that's how I have it to us. Now, weekend, the program be anyhow.
14: Heavy. Weekend will be a homie, right?
13: Yeah. Come to Biako.
15: Bajari, Ghana Comedy Award.
14: Hey, and someone you
13: want. Who we need?
15: The man we need, I get it in swimming. But I can't come.
13: Yeah, it's me, uncle. Yeah, I'm going to come.
15: Comedians. Abom, which is papa.
13: Say, it's me, I'm
15: Debbie, send your more organizer.
14: Comedians, not abom organizers, Nechi.
15: Abom organizers.
14: Say, uncle ye.
15: Say, uncle ye.
14: I'm concerned.
15: Oh my idea. So I'm putting it together. But
13: publicity.
15: Accra has stand up comedians in any papa kuninya award.
14: Ah. Legs the comment pinna unya award.
15: Nyaka ni na Echo Kumasi content creators.
16: Okay.
15: Content creators.
14: Are the organizers now no movie ana?
15: Yes. And last hero more any other. And interestingly, in Kofo, it be more wha TikTok for ni minimum.
14: But
15: you know, and I will be more so wha omo ye both content creation, no skits, and then stand up comedy.
16: Okay.
15: Any other, but omo reason for sweeping all the awards to Kumasi no and then you're clear.
14: There shouldn't be a reason. So nipa no deserving kwa dia. So owo boyankan yo, so owo yanchiro, esa o dema no, you know what I'm saying? But e bia na obekwhwe no, obi deserve chain onigba akro no.
15: That's the main factor, no.
14: Because
15: Uncle Fua, Jesusu say, "Omu deserve na uncle omu." In tibi owa, it was so obvious say, "It's me bo award bi." Category umu say kwa na afubeti na.
14: A chapu.
15: Na fi ubi ati bo. Interesting. Omu e kwa omu ni na anso ama.
14: So when you cast a crown, I shall wear one.
16: I don't know
14: I don't know. My president no cry no so we me yeah mama mo chi bibi me na ka eh na msa but why is it that ya ye award scheme e dey ama mo na omo ayeye ni na kra no do obi obi be ni category dey e be bo ni oni o na obi na so ya ba be dey yeah the previous
16: mistakes
14: yeah I said it
16: very wrong
14: me present our na me kind am because na me say oni na no omo abegi bia obi ni yebia obi na obi asori from the audience akwaji oni pa na nkase ni o and to the do me dey so kwai so at the same time oni pa ni o na me
16: say na ya omo inform ni pa na say but what
14: I don't know so the enemy that's why I'm saying that they have a lot of work to do
15: and I think even this year more publicity and starting term and voting and so crying it was just about a week or two by voting
14: and I'm one camera I get it for one vote in the
16: and I'm one catch I said I'm one of the
15: best
16: and I'm
15: one performance and I'm one of the timing and so on the start year was poor Emma, Ombufu Koi, any other entire
14: thing. Eric, do we have, I think, say, young boy, no, sooner, fan, sorry, so, provide, say, meet me, in Ipo, hey, not that thing, too, eh, like, full list of Ghana Comedy Awards, winners, man.
16: Okay.
14: So, comedian of the week, Akebeneza, Nani Dino, say, say, yes, and Omotrono.
16: Of the week.
15: Of the
14: year, sorry.
15: Yeah.
14: And, comic actor of the year. They say
15: which you're doing a crowd spelling.
14: Yes, you are true. AK in Guana, Ebenezer Trasso. Yeah, and a comedy theater act of the year. And a comma Clemente Suarez. And a alternative comedy act of the year. Shatawali, comic actress of the year. Ama Yeboa. Comedy skit actor of the year, Jeffrey Naughty. Comedy club of the year, 29-27. And a comic TV program of the year, on a more serious note, a comic radio program of the year, Weekend City Show, comic play or drama of the year, Akwaba versus Ubake, and a comedy series of the year, Mr. KOD Kufas Media, and a comic animator of the year, Hey Toons, and a woman in comedy award, Jacinta Okansi, comic discovery of the year, Last Hero, comic music act of the year, Chinyum, and a comic influencer of the year, Asafo Powers. Comedy special of the year. Greetings from abroad. Obi Amponsa, African comedian of the year.
9: Sabinus. Sabinus. Sabinus. Oh, okay. Minimuno. And a comic writer of the year, Jeffrey Naughty, comic kid of the year. Combus kid. On the way. Comedy event of the year. DKY night of comedy and music. Dan Kwikwi Obuade. Okay. And our comic group of the year, Last Hero and Crew. Comic movie of the year, Vibes the Move. And Vibes the Movie, sorry. And our comic director of the year, Kofi Asamoah. Stand up comedian of the year, Lexi the Comic. Comic media personality of the year, Dan Kwikwi Obuade. Comic MC of the year, and so Ekoma Clemento Suarez. Ni nani? Yes. Yeah. It's on that note, we answer the question.
16: Yeah, omo amini mu omo
9: yeah. All right. All right.
15: 6 years. Next year will be 7th year. Seventh year. One omo wini comedy club of the year. Omo ni wie ya no so hwehwe omo awards. Omo ntiasie. Internal omo ayo omo awards 2927 comedy club e omo awards. E award the omo omo thing omo dwen se
16: omo ni deserve the moment.
15: E yet pepe ye red carpet ni bia enra e 2927.
16: Nti amanfo omo omo deserve omo kokoje.
15: Omo kokoje. Obi e no me se ne de. Omo kokoje de ne ma shee mu kama. E no say invite. We must appear. A man bet name.
9: All right. Mama yefa insi na. Yefas da ma bwa for na nyame adma next week dey aka to asobu jafo dem wan say. Yeah, that's them Duffy's Health and Beauty, and they was a budget Duffy's Healthy Glow Shower Gel for 225 Ghana cedis for 3 Duffy's body cream, 160 cedis for 3 Duffy's face cream, 110 cedis for 3 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And then Duffy's immune booster, 180 Ghana cedis for 3. 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Duffy's weight management, slimming one, and also 100 cedis for 1. Duffy's Femicare, 200 Ghana cedis for 1. 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And of a Duffy's hair growth cream, 40 cedis for 1. 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No, I be casting test the boosting. Which means shopping online www.centesgh.com. And only dink town as well. I just say, be answer if I a man who be answer with me who in the center stand because they are strong and tough. I feel kill charcoal toothpaste. We aye a posse papa pie the charcoal be the near the aye. Would you choose him or say pie fitter when we are him. Osino gam no sunya hwa de ma papa na san boa a prevent cavity we die fi enfie nsie kwa utimi su kel charcoal toothpaste now dey choose come come come come pa kel charcoal toothpaste was a happy smile do drop on face 0246 864798 na fee 050 145 4462 na enkomo bia e wo bia so no e betimi ahwe na ye disa and komoni na kama kama uzo uti adom 106.3 FM of course Ghana's number one radio station yefa we HMCCR real quick na fi ntwa homrana yefa de aka and so so as a good evening Jerry please a happy birthday in advance going out to ACP Deborah Addison Campbell retired former commanding officer police training school Tessano welfare officer Napo GH, and from the children, Linda, Daniela, and their grandchildren as well. So God willing, tomorrow is actually going to be the birthday. Yami, we shall be brave. Nafi.

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10: 100 Ghana City,
9: that could be a
10: bundle.
9: 10 Ghana City,
10: airtime, na data,
9: na topia,
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9: na dining,
10: na 500 hash,
9: let's phone, who do,
10: Telcel, my hate promo, no, free,
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13: August 2026 for calendar this
14: one. Aye, Saturday, 15th August, the biggest health walk in the capital.
13: AC from King K.
14: Inquire fit and free health walk.
13: Jengina, yeah, pot on Pimwa, you may say.
14: Anantia from the Ponaco, boy, I see your large tavern.
13: Baby, I say.
14: 88 year new hoof.
13: Soya, kwala, soya, pani.
14: Yes, yeah.
13: Multimedia presenters, the media personalities, I would run ever.
14: Bloggers,
13: senior travel,
14: musicians,
13: religious organizations.
14: Doctor, for the NSF, for hold on.
13: Chesa, obia.
14: Etiquette, obi, no, no, so, can't you be?
13: The 15th August 2026,
14: I am fit and free health walk.
13: Then you know, yes, you have power, you mess.
14: I'm not here for people who are lodged up in PBS.
13: And you won't be more.

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1: Jerry the Justice. Jerry the Captain. Jerry the man who bawo nyoma wasumu ya udide. Wow!

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If I show Y2K, Ebao, Debbie Ebetrans, Anaya, Kanaya, Kanaya, Kano, eh, Masajai, Kai, then times, no. Do weekends, I'm not.

JD Super. 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Anyway. 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Who killed me that? Who is that? Who killed me that? Who can't bro for? Who you cool, but who can't on crime? Who killed me that? Oh, there, yes, what I think, yes, who can't on crime? Who killed me that? Oh, there, can't on crime? Who says, yeah? Who killed me that? Say, one thing, yeah, who you killed? But you'll be out in crime, yeah. Who killed me that? Can't on crime? Say who near Namo? No scrap, TLC. Not kill no.

and a line my way. Y2K bad so get ready. Now Edua said yeah, you big share nasty power heavy no. Abusu guy. So watch this space. Once again, we at it. And we're bringing it to you, big and large. Y2K. Y2K jam, pa pa pa. You know what I'm saying? 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

Mami for back on to a chip, I'm for back on to a chip, or don't really do it. That time was not a don't know what I do. Mami for back, been teasing, I graduated,

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Monday ye best time and where she are. Na ye day eye Monday's edition of Ofie Kwanso Abreu. Na checking us out no. I say a happy birthday going out to you, Lady Yvonne Asiedu Hansen. Over the Apostolic Church, Ghana, New Bawe District. May the good Lord whom you serve bless you with all spiritual blessings. From Pastor Richard Nyama Bwedi. I was here, that was the same J. Brady, a free. So better from Medicare. Trouble toy, yam, yam, fine. A bread, dear, than your nanny. The book says, say, me, put you worry. So, which one did I do right now? Hey, it be yesterday, oh, we. Okay, mommy, here we. Happy, glorious birthday going out to you, my dear son. Yes, Lord, I'm Poma Ernest. This is from your sweet mother, Nana Ya Copeland. May the Almighty God richly bless your new age. May goodness and mercies follow you all the days of your life, my dearest son. 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We are of here.

Nozia Bohaya Dom 106.3 FM Shia 104.5 Affiliate Wah and your Dionu and so Facebook and YouTube can we brass and Samudwa yes asusio and you may yadi baby wina watchino. 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
0: 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Mr. CSU and your author, Haxa Misha, Haxa Castros, what's my name? I'm a Num, Num Kunuman, Chanko, Chanko, want to announce your day. I have a whole room. 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
6: na ye nim abofo se aye open secret se papa sa young man o am pam for the ministry of defense ye call fight them for say ye call sympathizing with him on the loss of the ministers and the other people na o ka che ye say him on the loss of the ministers and the other people na o ka che ye say umane was one of the very close people to him loss need to say a personal loss, it's a family loss. We are now a free family ankasa. But we never suspected say that father is a 1 year and a day and some over replacing. You know. But I would have wished say and our replacing in time for the new minister to also carry on with all, what Omani's vision and kababwa. Many people have done that, including myself, but only or trying for best he allowed the defense minister and then the acting minister for defense to do that job. Ghana for me, NDC for me, NDC support. And then the non-NDC supporters, who mean na agent to himself, now we hear reshuffle part into the way they hear reshuffle. So I'm clear, say, if they are present, but you are reshuffle before December, but with the, I don't think they prefer reshuffle.
5: Dominic, you will not know how to sort this, I'm a to be a new year, yeah. And I watch him say, what penny can it to my friend said, and you know, it will move us, and I saw no hard days in this world, so I want them so. Came on and try, then you could see that, yeah, after that, what I say, no, I pass, what cafe, what could tell him, what's a no, my fork, no, my cogum, then you're swimming your tour, in crossing, crossing, a cotton swo, boho, not just say, it's when I bow, yeah, no, my fork, why just so no, near, then, now Bamba wants them to open you with free, him, and see, moon was a friend. 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
6: President, trust and confidence. And you, and you know, your number one criteria, so person won't succeed in war, this sort of center, is okay, that president's confidence and trust, commander in chief, you know. And also, so you have to have the confidence and trust of the military high command and as of Ankasa. Because now, or your deputy minister of defense under President Mahama for 4 years, you know, me, you say, when it comes to experience of work about it's taking almost a year, more than a year, because a year and 1 day to appoint the minister.
5: And here you quote here, you can't solve one. 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
8: under him no NDC as a party in government, you know, actually, I am normal debris. I carry through a number of projects. I buy no efficiency, a back also through parliament. But you know, hold you party, you know, together in parliament. And he, it's a success story for him. Ministers, I hold you a man, he will successfully, you know, what you mean, I guide the colleagues. I'm Omaji Omu Yina Atum successfully Omaji Mia pass a number of laws. Parliament de Yenim say, and ye be Bia Obeya Waho, and a Bayo Bia de, and ye are there Dao. It's part of human institution. By him, I can say, sir, he's done very well as a leader. On a opposition, no, and a minority for no, etimi, ABC, and Yanni Bonnie, so in terms of argument, Ekren Ajini, Epa Pemuhaya, and a moon be out or man who FS a parliament to Omo Yentinino, Yenya, Tre Boni Bia.
0: Now, I think I said, Baby, no, say, as we have for Freddy Penny, Elkri, or Arishamu, Sansa, Rashaba Jaffi, Kenya, Dibla, Di, you know, or Yenima, Bibriman, Daddy Chess, and Pa, when you were Juma, or GDS, and the pair when you moon. 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
8: 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will did you say or the whatever experience when you're so far, everybody be boa. I'm a sector and also I a strong
0: Professor John Osebobie, wachere amanyo 7, wakwa mikromesu ya pomo nene, ena oti yeno.
5: Arumaza 6.3, eni enu ya numa 7.94.7, isha 104.5, naked kasi ya boi yuguswa. 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
10: 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So be rest assured that the petition will reach the minister and, as will be expected, he will do the needful, openly, transparently, and in a manner that will let you understand that indeed we value your contribution.
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13: 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what happened, it will let educators also understand ebia ana examiners no kura won say exams no eje wayik na mark you e examiners teacher for year na mark nti e say hun nya nti a nkura no nya sa resource no medium how widespread it is say schools no do so then there is a problem, let's find out and nti na chief examiner report. Sa report in the chair, Ebian Kwano, Nyama is on Trono, a man Trono, sir.
12: President Managrat, Jacob Anaba. 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Was say, Yamo, Omoa, a child, there were bain suku, Muna, Chacha for Nabasopa. 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
14: Suka wohane se. Akating classes. any additional paper then what it has done for men can say the average Ghanaian child may say beyond academic performance no one and quala yes still set a highly limited Serbio Ghana and Kala Ahe and Omuni Pesenia Omun Papuatia on Bisia Pamono and I say a mad and if I knew man for a man in memina a mudo say and a Omuni Adipam because it's like a nano it's like pass or perish it's you know a colletia and I said the answer will be chance at the expense of other and their man and who being after acquiring the developing. And honor here in Shaho. And you know, vacation classes, no, sir, they did a two in Anise, Akabano, Cincinnati, I was so shy and such. Now, they said, they're talking to me, no, sir, classes need for what? They are so intense, sir, by the time Akabano campus could be, you know, now I'm grandpa, a chain, time I'm not so, no, a war.
5: Well, Penny, we're here, no, I did two guys, I'm crying alone. Well, I can no pray, Mr. Jackador boy. Well, I'm crying here, Juma. Woman, woman, I just home kaka. And this a woman, and you grab us and nagrim. I said, boom, when over we bring na nagrim, sa, woman, so I will crack what you have so. It's in Krana, Yama, quite so, mumbra, few media grow, or mumbra, few major, Mahome, our phone, or Momo, Quayotum, or for you are. With the end and cran, no mumbra, few and cradle, Mahari, and on Baba Tito, I find a junior Jai de Oyano, and a junior Sifom, and a junior Mempedi Oyano, and a Hawaii, sir, Baya. 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
1: And I said, boy,
0: man. 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Yeah, they're going to show you how to change them.
2: Before say no dear and car who here because then time you know now time and you could soon yeah mark when now you check and sana you be school between the baby at 1 month and now 1.5 months and sana you be school. This I don't call out and you much no I so be fit. 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
0: summer summer na ha ya o summer time
1: Is it? I never wanted to try it. And if you are here, why? Me and Tom can you boom cronibidin? Bisuko Biancano, we and Chirinumina. Now, of course, until I can propose Massim the answer that PSM, MTN. As you say, Isim, so only be another download my MTN upon 10, not as a soon at the amount of time to your computer clinic. I asabia, yes, can you why accurate? Treatments are effective, not just a sharp preoccupation. What all? Anti, thanks to you, computer clinic. Yes, I do, man. Bright Senior High School. I'm crying, crying, dear, Mr. One more team, and I'm crying, and try, and try, and try, and try, and try, and try, and try, and try, and try, and try, and try, and try, and try, and try, and try, and try, and try, and try, and try, and try, and try, and try, and try, and try, and try, and try, I'm obi piaban wo onim die kese. 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
1: 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I was here to make six moments. One, put them on a moody. For some, so she'll be big a crown at the body at an edema.
2: So,
1: the conventional, political convention in a whole way for me and who wants a very own convention aside, not so crack.
2: So,
1: 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As I said, the baby, yeah, when he didn't crack them so much, and to go there, so.
2: So,
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0: 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also your massas so no money as a salama by a kakaraka and also your kunyasa and so among the say a year police at Dubakui one person for Kutikaso and just as a city from Muslim no money of your man among his eyes and Timantem Crop over Jano Crown of Banu Denny Ura a year Richard of Ori Adma Wedi almost as one as you see the Nosu Jagumo and no crowns of 19 and here was one for a visa mamma and some so and to your so much as one society, and all yodium, and all Kajagum, and all anarchists, Amma, a year, as a Timatem Club, Pombe Gano, police at Jumakuna, as a Munya to Mission Qua, on the Somajas, and no 83 one and some. Now, what just any idea had the papa. Now, almost as one to me travel from Manana Mokaya Samanu and Yi, and to Edward Moka, and will be a to say a quiet and pay for the Mofasano, or many and Jim, Tom Thomas and friends at Jurafo, now a year Aquamunian, Edema, Pampas or Traditional Council, Nana, Quablan, Yakun. 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
0: Wow. That's so much. This is what real man does. If you continue like this, maybe love wouldn't be painful anymore.
1: I never stopped loving you.
0: They teach digital skills and can even earn money from it.
1: Oh.
0: Yes.
1: Interesting.
0: I'm sure. DebrichUniversity.com. Walker, I know you've been going through a lot. And I think at this point, you need to give it a try.
1: Yeah, I'll try it.
0: You still have your certificates, but you don't have any job. I think this is the best job opportunity for you.
1: Thank you very much.
0: Don't forget to try it, okay?
1: I will.
0: Yeah.
1: What's the name again?
0: DebrichUniversity.com. Don't forget.
1: Okay. Thank you.

0: tell me, what's that to come thing?
1: Why?
0: You people were there talking and I was just here, like, I don't matter.
1: Well, I didn't even know you were here. Elizabeth showed it to me. She knows I'm struggling and she just wants to help. I believe when I start, things will change for us. Why you, why does it feel like you hate your own friend? It's like you envy her. Why?
0: What else do you want me to say again? I'm tired of all this, Walker.
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3: 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Cool down for Jesus, Jesus, Jesus.
4: Well, the mafia understand, the mafia understand. You better than the madam, and the mafia understand, the mafia understand you now, now, now. Papa Bills, the mafia understand, the mafia understand, yeah. You don't know the thing about the one God, the KDB Nation President, representing for the one and name. Papa Bills, double the action.
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0: amazing. I love it.
1: But the thing was nice. 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
0: It was so funny. 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
1: 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You got 6 years dropping from my eyes.
3: 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A lot. Like, I mean, deeper level drama.
0: I really enjoyed it. I would like to come and watch it tomorrow.
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0: bullet trains. 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

0: Yes, farmer. 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
0: All Kumasi students, join us for the official launch of the Kumasi Academy's 70th anniversary lunch as we honor our proud history and begin this important milestone together. Date is Saturday, 8th August 2026, 9 a.m. sharp at the Kumasi Academy Assembly Hall. There will be fundraising, unveiling of the official logo, and the theme for the anniversary. Do not forget, a day before the Friday is the anniversary float, which is the 7th of August 2026. We are all converging at the entrance of Kumasi Academy. Walk through the principal streets of Kumasi to celebrate Kumasi Academy. Some schools

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1: Damian, you. I do my thing.